0: Rain at times again tomorrow. 14 the top and pretty windy as well.
1: Ladies and gentlemen,
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4: Morning, it's Tony Tenaglia here. 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We are giving you a chance to win some tickets this hour, though. 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You're going to find out what that is in around 20 minutes' time. We'll give you a chance to win those tickets. And we'll play some Robbie while we're at it as well. Before that happens, though, songs from Guns N' Roses and Moving Pictures. Right now, Starship on Gold.

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0: dire straits and the walk of life. Wake up with the Krishna Cole Show and wind down with Jonesy and Amanda for the drive home. This is Gold with Tony Tenaglia. All weekend, we've been giving you the chance to win tickets to see Robbie Williams. Isabella, you're trying to win some tickets for your mum. I'm guessing you'll go with her if you do win them.
1: Oh, yeah, of course. She's got some great hits that I know. So, yeah, I'll definitely go along.
0: Which songs do you know?
1: I don't know the names of them, but like the I Don't Wanna Rock DJ, that one.
0: Yeah,
1: I know that one.
0: That's called Rock DJ. Yeah, what else?
1: Yes, and the Angels one. That's a nice one too.
0: Yeah, that's called Angels. Yeah, what else?
1: I do know the words. Sorry, the song titles. What am I saying?
0: We'll get there eventually. And listen, I am going to play Angels in a couple of songs' time, and that's when we're going to give you a chance to win those tickets. Right now, Ed Sheeran, Shape of You on Gold. A club.

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1: Robbie Williams is back and bringing his Britpop tour to Australia in November. 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

0: There's Journey and Don't Stop Believing. 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
1: Patsy, what's it for you?
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0: We were thinking it. 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
4: 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Crews are attending a crash in Carrum Downs, Frankston, Dandenong Road, southbound before Hall Road. The left-hand lane blocked. Speeds, of course, at 40 past the crews who are in attendance. Elsewhere, works Altona Meadows, Point Cook Road closed at the Princes Freeway. Palmer's Road, your best alternative. No dramas on the Princes Freeway. Citybound onto the West Gate, which is clear over the bridge. The tunnel also clear to the airport. Works Windham Vale, McGrath Road and Greens Road closed at Balan Road. Take Balan Road and Bulban Road. 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Now you're up to date with Melbourne's latest traffic.
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0: Wake up at the Christian O'Connell Show, wind with Jonesy and Amanda for the drive home. This is Gold. Tony Tenaglia this morning. Robbie Williams making his way back to Australia. He's got a whole series of shows lined up around the country in November, and we want to get you there. Next hour, going to give you the chance to win some tickets. Listen out for that special little code word that we need you to text through with all your details.
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9: 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Crews are tidying a crash in Carrum Downs, Frankston Dandenong Road southbound before Hall Road, the left-hand lane blocked, northbound slowing for a look. Not too bad on the Monash between Eastlink and the tunnel. Clear for the West Gate over the bridge. Works Altona Meadows, Point Cook Road closed. The Princes Freeway take Palmer's Road. Works as well in Windervale, McGrath Road and Greens Road closed at Balland Road. 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
12: Hi there, Alana McIntyre here with the latest. Scary scenes at Sydney Airport this morning where two passenger planes have almost collided on the runway. A Jetstar plane that was bound for the Gold Coast was forced to brake quickly on the tarmac to dodge a huge international Qatar Airways 777. Former Qantas pilot David Oliver has told Seven it's not yet clear exactly what happened, but it's very unusual.
13: If it was the tug, then the tug driver would have been arguably responsible for communications with air traffic control. If the Qatar Airways flight was under its own power, then clearly it's the pilot's responsibility.
12: One Jetstar flight attendant suffered minor injuries as a result of the quick braking action. An investigation is underway. A man is fighting for life in Melbourne after being found on the ground with stab wounds and head injuries. Shocking CCTV shows the victim holding his head as he stumbles over a road in South Yarra just after midnight. Police think it may have been a random attack. A woman who crashed into a bus shelter in Sydney's north has been charged with 11 offences. A woman has been arrested after driving a BMW through a busy carnival in Queensland. Thankfully, no one else was hurt. The Weather Bureau is being accused of making more than 600 wrong predictions over the last 2.5 years in Queensland, according to News Corp. And Joe Biden's son has revealed his father's prostate cancer is spreading to other parts of his body. Hunter Biden saying it's very sad to watch.
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12: In AFL, the Crows have defeated Richmond, keeping their top four hopes alive with a 9-point win over the Tigers in the pouring rain at Adelaide Oval, largely thanks to Isaac Rankin. Tigers coach Adam Uze says they let themselves down.
14: Execution, the things that we can control, so I couldn't fault our players, our spirit, our grit, our fight. We played the right way, but we've got to be really honest.
12: And Port had a 97-point loss to Sydney.
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12: Lots chance of rain expected this afternoon and damaging winds. We're heading for a top of 14 degrees. Rain at times again tomorrow. 14 the top and pretty windy as well.
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17: 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In around 40 minutes' time, we're going to get you to text your details through for your chance to win some tickets. 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So keep listening for that because, well, you can't win if you don't have that code word. All righty, before we do that, though, we have got songs from Cher and AC/DC on the way, but right now, Queen with Radio Gaga on Gold.

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0: Wake up with the Chris and O'Connell Show. Wind down with Jonesy and Amanda for the drive home. Phil Collins, the studio. This is gold. You got Tony Tenaglia this afternoon. You know, you could ask any artist if there was a song they wish they had written, and they will all say yes. What's that song for Robbie Williams?
1: Wichita Lineman. And I need you more than want you, and I want you for all time. My favourite lyric of all time. That and Born Slippy. Lager, lager, lager, lager, lager.
0: I want to see him do that one at his show. Chance to win tickets to see Robbie coming up in around 20 minutes' time, but right now, In Excess and Disappear on Gold.

0: 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What happens here is Christian will get a topic and then mash it into either a song title or a celebrity name or a TV show or a movie. One of the at work time wasters during the week was seafood songs.
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4: 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A crash in Clyde North. Clyde Five Ways Road closed. Berwick Cranbourne Road. Cruiser on scene there. Diverting traffic. Elsewhere collision. Carrum Downs. Frankston Dandenong Road southbound just before Hall Road. The left-hand lane block. Speeds at 40 past the cruise. And the Mornington Peninsula Freeway also playing host to an incident northbound or citybound just after Gulf Links Road. Delays on approach there. Given a missing, take the Muruduk Highway instead. 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Good. Different. Now you're up to date with Melbourne's latest traffic.
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0: Wake Up with the Chris Nicole Show. Wind down with Jonesy and Amanda for the drive home. This is Gold. You got Tony Tenaglia here. One more week to get yourself a seat in our Gold Class Lounge to win this amazing trip to Vegas. We'll give you another chance to score a seat after 9 tomorrow morning. After tickets to see Robbie Williams, though, a chance to win those coming up next hour.
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9: 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A crash being tidied in Clyde North. Clyde Five Ways Road closed at Berwick Cranbourne Road. Crews are on scene there diverting traffic. The Westgate Bridge playing host to a collision to Citybound on the upslope just after Williamstown Road. Two right-hand lanes closed. Speeds down to 40. Delays just about back to Millers Road. Outbound, not a bad run all the way towards the Princes Freeway, which is at pace. Clear to on the Tulla to and from the airport. 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
12: Hi there, Alana McIntyre here with the latest. An investigation is underway after two planes almost collided at Sydney Airport for the second time in 2 weeks. A Jetstar Airbus heading to the Gold Coast had to quickly brake on the tarmac to dodge being hit by a huge international Qatar Boeing 777 this morning. As a result of the quick braking action, one person has suffered minor injuries.
13: With the sudden stop, we have had a situation where one of our cabin crew is injured. We will be returning to the bay. I'm just trying to organise that. We need a safety car, as I did suggest, due to the proximity of the 777 out to the right.
12: A new $10 million awareness campaign to help parents and children spot bullying gets off the ground today. $5 million has been spent on the ad to help spot bullying, leaving some parents and teachers asking for more action. But Federal Education Minister Jason Clare's told Seven another $5 million has gone towards building a new Let's Stop Bullying website to provide free resources.
14: This is not everything. This is just the start. It's one part of how we tackle, you know, this horrible, horrible horrible problem.
12: A man is fighting for life after being assaulted in Melbourne overnight. He was stabbed and suffered head injuries in South Yarra just after midnight. And rain is forecast for large parts of the nation today as a low-pressure system moves over southern Australia. Damaging winds are possible, and even flooding across parts of Victoria and southern New South Wales, where up to 100 millimetres of rain could fall.
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12: The Crows have managed to survive an almighty scare in the rain from Richmond to keep their top four hopes alive. Adelaide coach Matthew Nicks speaking after their messy 9-point win.
15: Geez, if you play that way and win, maybe it's a good sign that even when we're nowhere near our best, and we were, that was ugly tonight, unfortunately, and yet we still got the job done.
12: Geelong's pair of volleys proved too good for Essendon, the Cats defeating the Bombers by 67 points. This afternoon, to continue round 22, the Giants take on the Suns in Canberra.
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12: Lots of rain expected this afternoon and damaging winds. We're heading for a top of 14 degrees. Rain at times again tomorrow, 14 the top and pretty windy as well.
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0: Wake up with the Krishna Cole Show and wind down with Jonesy and Amanda for the drive home. The Jacksons, can you feel it on gold? And you got Tony Tenaglia this afternoon. Robbie Williams, you would think people all over the world would know him. Well, there's one place in the world where they don't.
1: Not known at all in LA. Yeah. I went to Craig's the other night.
2: Did they take your picture?
1: Well, no, that was the thing. I get out of the car and there's like 10 paparazzi and I'm like, And I open the door and they all go, All of them. And then it's really sad because, like, I'm in the car annoyed that there's bloody paparazzi there. And now I'm annoyed that they're not taking my picture. But then right towards the end of me going in the door, one of them goes, Ronnie?
0: Jen's win tickets to see Ronnie, aka Robbie Williams, coming up in around 20 minutes' time. Right now, Bon Jovi on gold.

0: Wake up with the Chris and Nicole Show and wind down with Jonesy and Amanda for the drive home. This is Gold 104.3. You've got Tony Tenaglia this afternoon. Hey, the census is happening on Tuesday and Christian from the Chris and Nicole Show is asking for your help putting together questions that you think should be on the census.
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5: 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We do have reports of a crash in the Westgate Tunnel inbound. Traffic is already slow on the approach. All lanes are back open inbound on the upslope of the Westgate Bridge due to that earlier crash. Traffic still slow in the area. Heavy traffic in South Bank City Road from Southgate Avenue and busy near the Queen Victoria Market along Market and Peel Streets. Also delays in the city, Spencer Street from Burke Street. 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

0: I'm down with Jonesy and Amanda for the drive home. This is Gold. We got Tony Tenaglia this afternoon. We are giving you the chance to win the best week of your life in Vegas. And between Christian, Jonesy and Amanda, Higo and myself, we've put together a nice little itinerary for you. Christian has lined up tickets for you to see the Eagles at the Sphere. Amanda has organised a shopping spree. Jonesy's organised tickets to go to the Neon Museum. Higo's organised a Grand Canyon and Hoover Dam tour. And I've organised a VIP nighttime helicopter flight over the Strip. Now, if you don't have a seat in our Gold Class Lounge yet, you've got one more week to score a seat. Your next chance coming up after nine tomorrow with Higo. We are giving you the chance to win tickets to see Robbie Williams this weekend. Next chance to win coming up next hour.
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24: 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Heavy traffic in South Bank City Road from Southgate Avenue, busy near Queen Victoria Market along Market and Peel Streets, and still delays in the city, Spencer Street from Bourke Street. Barrier repairs continue on Ring Road, Altona bound on the Princes Freeway ramp. The left-hand lane is closed with speed reduced to 60Ks in the area. Dan Murphy's Beat Prices. 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
27: 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Jetstar flight bound for the Gold Coast nearly collided with a plane this morning on the tarmac at Sydney Airport, experiencing low air traffic control staffing and delays in recent days. New South Wales Premier Chris Minns weighing in.
28: Concerned about it, not just the safety risks, but we want to make sure that the airport's operating at full capacity. That's hugely important for our economy.
27: A system packing fierce winds and substantial rain, which impacted WA and SA, continues its path eastwards. Sarah Scully at the Bureau's watching it unfold.
29: We're expecting that widespread rain to really start to extend into parts of southern New South Wales, Victoria and northern Tasmania today.
27: And British Columbia in Western Canada's under a state of emergency due to 105 wildfires. The Premier of the province urging 22,000 people to comply with evacuation orders.
30: Conditions are extremely dangerous and changing minute by minute. The fires are moving incredibly quickly.
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31: Giants and Suns squaring off in a soggy Canberra clash. Suns coach Damien Hardwick says both teams will have to contend with the tricky conditions.
32: Obviously, it's some torrential rain is on the way, so we'll work our way through that. Obviously, we'll go with best laid plans.
31: Chris Scott has been quizzed about Geelong's secret concussion waiver contract following his side's 67-point win over Essendon.
33: I don't know enough to give an informed opinion on it, and this is deliberate that I am kept at arm's length from these things. It's not 1980. The coach doesn't run everything these days.
31: The Crows avoiding a scare against Richmond with a narrow 63-54 win in Adelaide. The Swans crushed the Power by 97 points at the SCG. An early start to the Les Kiss era for the Wallabies, overcoming an early red card to clinch a 35-32 win over Japan in scorching conditions in Osaka. Melbourne Storm has smashed Manly 42-20 in their NRL encounter in Perth. And Inter Milan notching a 2-1 win over Juventus in their friendly last night at Optus Stadium. That's sport. I'm
0: I'm Harrison Preeb.
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27: Rain developing here in Melbourne today and windy, down to 9 degrees overnight. More rain tomorrow. Winds to 35 k's and a top of 14.
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5: Hello there, Tony Tenaglia here this afternoon. 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We've got Avicii and Kate Bush on the way. But right now, Ice House on Gold.

0: up with the Christian O'Connell Show. Wind down with Jonesy and Amanda for the drive home. It's Tom Petty free-falling on gold. Tony Tenaglia this afternoon. Alex, big Robbie Williams fan?
1: I love him. He's just a cheeky Brit and he's a bag of fun and I just love his music.
0: Well, we're giving you a chance this weekend to win tickets to see Robbie Williams. Your next chance coming up in around 10 minutes' time. Right now, Pearl Jam on gold.

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0: Wake up with the Christian O'Connell Show. Wind down with Jonesy and Amanda for the drive home. This is Gold with Robbie Williams and Feel. And we're giving you the chance to win tickets to see Robbie Williams this weekend. Your next chance to win some tickets coming up next hour. Now, this is your last week to get into our Cold Class Lounge for the chance to win a trip to Las Vegas. And one of the things that we've organised for you while you're there is tickets to see the Eagles at the Sphere. I have got this major fascination with the Sphere. I would fly to Vegas just to see a show in the Sphere. That's all I want to do. So I thought I'd have a look to see what else is going on in the Sphere while you're there. And the movie The Wizard of Oz is showing. Now, it's not just a case of bums on seat and watch the movie. It's the full experience. Major wind gusts when the tornado hits and all of that sort of stuff. So please make sure if you win this trip, you put that on the list of things to do. Your next chance to get into the Gold Class Lounge is happening from 9 tomorrow.
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0: Wake up to Chris O'Connell Show and wind down with Jonesy and Amanda for the drive home. This is Gold 104.3. I've got Tony Tenaglia this afternoon. Now, the Chris O'Connell Show, taking your calls on what you did with a loved one's ashes. And in this case, how that went horribly wrong for you.
1: Christian, decided that I would sprinkle some of my dad in the harbour. 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Only to be accosted by one of the bar staff, whispered to me to please not do cocaine in public, and pointed at my face.
0: Oh.
1: I went into the bathroom, Christian. Half of dad had blown back into my face and nestled around my beard.
0: Yes, that's just a little on the embarrassing side, isn't it? 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Coming up next hour, another chance to win tickets to see Robbie Williams.
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7: 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It is still busy in South Bank along City Road from Southgate Avenue, slow near the Queen Victoria Market along Market and Peel Streets, and delays in the city, Spencer Street from Burke Street. Barrier repairs continue on Ring Road, Altona Bound on the Princes Freeway ramp. The left-hand lane is closed with speed reduced to 60 km in the area. Traffic is quite busy there. 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
10: I'm John Fabris. Iran's issued new demands, including the US never threaten it again and provide financial compensation for damage before it agrees to opening oil transit passage the Strait of Hormuz. In time, America's vice president told Fox, objectives in Iran are largely complete.
11: We've destroyed their nuclear program. We've destroyed their conventional military. We've radically reduced their asymmetric military abilities.
10: Air traffic control staff strapped Sydney Airport saw two planes nearly strike each other on the tarmac this morning. A crew member was injured when a Jetstar plane braked sharply, the New South Wales Premier expressing concern.
12: We don't want to see people disrupted if they go to the airport and services are cancelled because there's not enough air traffic controllers.
10: Windy and wet for vast areas of Australia's southeast as a strong cold front tracks from WA and SA into Victoria. The Bureau's Sarah Scully pinpoints where the most rain's likely.
13: The central ranges of Victoria and the eastern ranges pushing into the southern slopes of the New South Wales ranges.
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14: The Expansion Cup underway. At last check, the Suns leading the Giants by 6 in the second term at Manuka Oval. The Eagles are hoping to pick apart a depleted Pies, missing 5 of their stars for the clash at Optus. Coach Andrew McWalter knows Collingwood will bring a next man up mentality.
15: Obviously, we're going to see the experience they've lost, but their system now, they've been doing it for 6 years straight. It'll be plug and play. They'll put guys in. They build their game on their pressure. That's their number one or two for AFL pressure, and that's really where they build their game.
14: A St Kilda Carlton doubleheader for Spuds game at Marvel, the AFLW season opener, followed by a top 10 shootout between the Saints and the Blues. The Wallabies have overcome an early red card to hold off Japan 35-32 in Osaka. Coach Les Kiss says they had to pull out all stops to seal the victory.
16: When we had to find a way, we did find a way. Our defence stood solid and repelled them when it was important, I thought.
14: And Jorge Martinez won the British MotoGP Sprint and will launch from pole in tonight's race. Aussie Jack Miller to start from 11th. That's sport. I'm Harrison Preve.
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10: Rain developing here in Melbourne today and windy, down to 9 degrees overnight. More rain tomorrow. Winds to 35 k's and a top of 14.
17: Ladies and gentlemen,
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19: And it's Joe Bobolino back with plenty more Robbie Williams tickets for you to win across the afternoon. Some more before three. This hour I'll play Robbie's first solo number one hit he had in the UK that came out in 1998. And just before that, you'll hear the word that we're looking for that you need to text through. And the number you need to text it to. That in the next 30 minutes. Meanwhile, we'll start with a couple of bands lining up at the Red Hot Summer Tour in October and November with Australian Crawl, Boom Crash Opera, After Men at Work, and it's just great songs all weekend. This is Gold.

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0: Wake up with the Christian O'Connell Show. Wind down with Jonesy and Amanda for the drive home. This is gold. Have you already filled it out online? Or are you looking forward to census night on Tuesday?
1: The morning of the census, we'll have our own highly unofficial one. Seven questions. We're going to make the seven questions with you guys. Christian, I'd like to know what Australians' least favourite chore is.
2: Oh, I hate putting the doona back into the doona cover.
1: Such a pain. I still think worse is sorting out the clothes once they're all done. A nightmare. Especially because in my life, it's three women. I don't know whose is whose. I get angry at me. It is mine. I wouldn't wear something that someone sort out. I don't know anything.
0: There's a broken man right there. If you have any suggestions for the seven census questions for Tuesday morning with Christian, the email is christian@christianoconnell.com.au. Wake up on the bright side of the dial tomorrow morning from 6 and don't disappear next. Your chance to win Robbie Williams tickets.
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4: 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At Broadmeadows, reports of an incident for Pascoe Vale Road around Camp Road. Traffic is well under speed for the northbound run with delays back beyond the ring road. At Clayton, reports of a problem for Clayton Road around the shopping centre and Dixon Street plus North Road. Seeing minor delays there for the southbound run. Not far away, problems also at Oakley for Warrigal Road around Castle Bar Road and the Prince's Highway. Traffic is rather slow for the northbound run in the area right now. At Docklands, AFLW getting underway for 2026 at Docklands Stadium from around 4:30, followed by AFL after 7 o'clock. Expect busy traffic in the area. 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

0: 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Wind Down with Jonesy and Amanda for the drive home at Golds. Boy George reminisces about that song.
1: I remember bringing the song to the band in Roy's Kitchen in this tiny flat in Earls Court, and I sang it to them and they all laughed. And they started banging pots and going, yeah! So I think they really wanted to be a soul band.
0: Lucky they released it, stayed at number one for 5 weeks here in Australia in 1983. More Robbie Williams coming up after the 3 o'clock update, and another chance for you to win concert tickets this weekend.
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25: There's so much to see on Netflix this weekend. From the chilling mystery of The Last House to the laugh-out-loud chaos of 72 Hours, it's all waiting for you. What will you discover next on Netflix? At Broadmeadows, reports of an incident at Pascal Vale Road around Camp Road. Traffic is well under speed and getting slower for the northbound run. Delays back beyond the Ring Road. At Clayton, reports of a problem for Clayton Road around the shopping centre and Dixon Street plus North Road. Seeing some delays there for the southbound run. Not far away, problems as well at Oakley, Warragul Road around Castle Bar Road and the Princes Highway. Traffic rather slow for the northbound run in the area right now. At Docklands, AFLW getting underway for season 2026 at Docklands Stadium from around 4:30 this afternoon. 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
28: I'm John Fabris. Two planes nearly crashing on Sydney Airport's tarmac this morning's raising alarm about air traffic control staff shortfalls, also causing flight delays recently. New South Wales Premier Chris Minns acknowledging qualified people are hard to find.
29: We're hopeful that there's a plan in place to recruit more people for a highly specialised but very important job.
28: Victoria's now in line for the strong cold front that delivered wind and rain to WA and SA.
30: Some flood watches for large parts of central Victoria and eastern Victoria, including the Melbourne metropolitan.
28: The Bureau's Sarah Scully, the system will also push into New South Wales and Tasmania. And Strait of Hormuz reopening negotiations with Oman has seen Iran hinge any deal on the US never threatening it again and paying compo for war damage. The US vice president telling Fox they'll keep up the pressure on Iran.
31: We're trying to see if they're willing to make the kind of long-term changes necessary to have a better relationship with the United States. And if not, that's fine too.
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32: A soggy AFL encounter in the nation's capital, where at last check it's the Suns leading the Giants by 10 points in the third quarter. The Pies will test their depth against West Coast at Optus. Scott Pendlebury, Jordan Degoe, Pat Lipinski, Jeremy Howe and Harry Perryman all sidelined.
33: There'll be some opportunity, obviously through the injuries, but our AFL has been unbelievable the last sort of month, so we've got some really good players in form, so it'd be good to get some opportunity, give some opportunity to these guys.
32: Assistant coach Hayden Skipworth. Spud's game takes centre stage at Marvel, the women to launch the AFLW season before the men battle in a top 10 shootout. And a busy 12 months of Test cricket about to begin for Australia. The Aussies to open their series against Bangladesh and Darwin this week. Veteran Mitchell Starc telling Seven they're getting plenty of reps in.
34: It's normally averages about 10 tests every 12 months, but this time we've got
0: up to 21 tests in a 12-month period. Three of the biggest away tours you can get, with obviously South Africa, India away, and then the Ashes.
32: That's Sport. I'm Harrison Preeb.
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28: Rain developing here in Melbourne today and windy, down to 9 degrees overnight. More rain tomorrow. Winds to 35 k's and a top of 14.
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32: You heard right. Robbie Williams tickets to give away all afternoon. It's Joe Bovolino with your next chance inside the next 20 minutes. And I'll play a song from Robbie that he came up with after he watched a live performance of the Rolling Stones on TV. And just before I play Let Me Entertain You, you'll get that all-important word and the text number that you need to send it through to this weekend for a chance to see Robbie Williams in November. Now, though, it's 1927 and it's just great songs. This is Gold.

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Wake Up with the Christian O'Connell Show. Wind Down with Jonesy and Amanda for the drive home at Gold. It's a UK invasion in November. Robbie Williams with the Brit Pop Tour. Chance to win tickets to that in minutes. And Kim Wilde, her closer tour, will also be here in 3 months' time.

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0: 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Wind down with Jonesy and Amanda for the drive home at Gold. It's Joe Bovolino. Tuesday morning, it's our alternative census show with questions like this.
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2: 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Mm-hmm. First thing I put on in the morning is a pair of socks.
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2: I'll tell you why. The most vulnerable you are in the morning is when you first get up, you're naked. 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
4: I've got traction.
0: I think we're going to find out some really interesting stuff on Tuesday morning. Back on the bright side of the dial tomorrow, though, Christian, with your misheard song lyrics straight after 8 o'clock. Next, Jimmy Barnes and something from that Crowded House album that turned 40 last week.
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6: 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At Broadmeadows, delays continue with a collision on Pasco Vale Road around Camp Road. Traffic is very slow for the North Main Run and delays back beyond the Ring Road. At Mentone, reports of an incident at Lower Dandenong Road around the Nepean Highway and Warrigal Road. Seeing some patchy traffic there at the junction in all directions. Further north, problems also for Oakley for Warrigal Road around Castle Bar Road and the Princes Highway. Traffic is rather slow for the North Main Run in the area. At Docklands, AFLW getting underway for season 2026 at Docklands Stadium from around 4:30. Expect extra traffic in the area. 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
8: 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See the eagles.
10: The eagles.
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0: Wake up with the Christian O'Connell Show. Wind down with Jonesy and Amanda for the drive home at Gold after the 4 o'clock update. A guy who dropped out of school to join his first band at 15 and once played every single instrument on one of his solo albums. And back tomorrow, another chance to win the best week of your life to Vegas.
1: I am busting for a trip to just dance all night. Don't need alcohol, don't need anything. Happy to be the only one on the dance floor, but that would just be the ultimate.
0: There are countless places in Sin City to do that all night. Let's not forget the full list of activities we have organised for you, including the chance to see the Eagles perform live inside the Sphere. Your next chance to win the best week of your life is tomorrow morning, straight after nine, with Higo.
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23: 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At Docklands AFLW, getting underway for season 2026 at Docklands Stadium from around 4:30. Expect extra traffic in the area, followed by AFL after 7 o'clock this evening as well. At Broadmeadows, traffic easing following an earlier crash on Pascoe Vale Road, which is clear for the northbound run at Camp Road. Traffic getting back up to pace. At Malvern, reports of a problem for Toorak Road around the intersection with Glenferry Road. Traffic rather slow there in all directions. Problems also at Tottenham, the Paramount Road approaching Somerville Road with slow traffic for the southbound run. And Narrywarren, the Monash Freeway slowing for the outbound run around Narrywarren North Road. If a new Volkswagen's been sitting on your wish list for a while, now might be your time. Check out Volkswagen's finance and driveaway offers available across Tiguan, Tyrone and Gold.
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25: I'm John Fabris. Sydney Airport's previous days of flight delays due to thin numbers of air traffic control staff was followed by two planes nearly hitting each other on the tarmac this morning. New South Wales Premier Chris Minns hopes to see more hiring.
26: I know it's hard to employ people, particularly for these specialised services. We've got a very tight labour market, but this is crucial for public safety and our economy.
25: Still no final deal for Iran to open the Strait of Hormuz in negotiations with Oman. Iran's resting any agreement on the US meeting its demands, including never attacking again. America's vice president remaining resolute.
27: We're just going to keep on applying the pressure that we can apply and getting as much oil and gas out of the Middle East.
25: And there's a state of emergency for wildfires across British Columbia in Western Canada. The premier of the province is part of mass evacuation orders for the fast-moving Bald Range blaze.
28: Our full focus is saving lives and supporting rescue efforts. Air evacuations are underway for people cut off by the fire.
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29: Closing in on full time in the nation's capital, it's the Suns up by 7 points over the Giants. Collingwood missing a stack of stars for its trip west against the Eagles. Pies assistant Hayden Skipworth backing their next man up mentality on the road.
30: We've sort of got a decent record. I think when you start slow like we did, every danger game, so we sort of put ourselves behind the ledger initially, but like our form's stacking up with anyone in the comp at the moment, so we'll back in our form and we'll back in the next guy up.
29: The Saints Blues doubleheader, Mark Spuds game game at Marvel. The AFLW season getting underway this Arvo before a top 10 showdown tonight. Chris Scott's being quizzed about Geelong's secret concussion waiver contract for Jake Colajasny following last night's 67-point win over the Bombers.
0: I don't know enough to give an informed opinion on it. And this is deliberate that I am kept at arm's length from these things. So it's not 1980. The coach doesn't run everything these days.
29: And the Wallabies surviving a scare, sneaking home against Japan 35-32 last night in Osaka. That's sport. I'm Harrison Freed.
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25: Rain developing here in Melbourne today and windy, down to 9 degrees overnight. More rain tomorrow. Winds to 35 k's and a top of 14.
1: Ladies and gentlemen,
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4: It's Joe Bovolino. There's a song that Robbie Williams wrote while he was in the south of France. Nice. No, not Nice. But he wrote it, believe it or not, while he was suffering from severe loneliness. It ended up becoming the title of his biopic. Yeah, the movie that came out in 2024. The one with the monkey. A live version of Better Man to play this hour. And that's your chance to win free tickets. Robbie Williams concert tickets again this hour. And it's Just Great Songs with Steve Winwood. 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
1: Oh, my God. That's like asking who your favourite child is. Come on, I mean, it's Vegas. There's everything.
0: They're all equally good, just like your children. Christian gives away the trip on Friday. Your next boarding call is after 9 tomorrow morning at Gold.

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0: 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Wind down with Jonesy and Amanda for the drive home at Gold. Robbie Williams really does love us over here.
1: I will have seen and serviced 2 million people on this tour by the time I get to Australia. But yeah, what a great place to end the Britpop tour. I love Australia. I love Australians. And if I could choose to be born in any country again, it would be Australia.
0: Oh, somebody just get him a citizenship already. The live version of Better Man is coming up. In minutes from now, your next chance to win tickets to see him in November.
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0: Wake up with the Christian O'Connell Show. Wind down with Jonesy and Amanda for the drive home at Gold. It's Joe Bovolino. My census letter has been sitting on the kitchen bench for the past couple of weeks. I look at it and I think, yeah, I'll fill it out now. No, couldn't be bothered. Still hasn't been done. Tuesday morning, it's our alternative census morning with Christian.
1: Thank you very much for all your alternative census questions coming in for next Tuesday's show. Christian, do you put your tomato sauce in the fridge or the pantry?
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1: What about this question? 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Gavin, I love it.
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4: 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They call you the panther of radio.
1: They do. Thank you. Can you start spreading that rumour?
0: I'm loving these questions. If you have any others, christian@christianoconnell.com.au is the email address. 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
22: 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At Broadmeadows, problems on the ring road at this stage for the Greensborough bound run around Pascoe Vale Road. Traffic is very slow eastbound and slowing Altona bound in the same location as well. The major's looking okay otherwise. Seeing a better run now outbound after earlier delays on Monash Freeway around Narre Warren, and an earlier problem clear for the Westgate Freeway as well for the inbound run at Docklands. AFLW now underway for season 2026 at Docklands Stadium. AFL to follow after 7 o'clock this evening. Expect a busy day for traffic around Docklands Stadium. Get the viral Rimmel London Brownie Pie Lip Liner for just $6.50. Then take it from lips to lashes with new Brownie Pie Mega Lift Mascara. Rimmel London, now half price at Big W.
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23: I'm John Fabris. Rain and damaging winds on the cards tonight for large parts of SA and Victoria. Then the Bureau's Sarah Scully's forecasting the action to ramp up in New South Wales.
24: As we head into tomorrow, that low pressure system and cold front will move eastwards, dragging the wet weather into eastern parts of New South Wales throughout the day before eventually skirting out into the Tasman Sea.
23: Air traffic control staff strapped Sydney Airport saw two planes nearly strike each other on the tarmac this morning. A crew member was injured when a Jetstar plane braked sharply, the New South Wales Premier expressing concern.
25: We don't want to see people disrupted if they go to the airport and services are cancelled because there's not enough air traffic controllers.
23: And British Columbia in Western Canada's under a state of emergency due to 105 wildfires. The Premier of the province is urging thousands to comply with evacuation orders.
26: Conditions are extremely dangerous and changing minute by minute. The fires are moving incredibly quickly.
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0: The Suns have snapped their 10-game skid in the AFL, sealing a 79-77 victory over the Giants on a soggy afternoon in the nation's capital. Matt Rowe best on ground with 40 disposals and 17 clearances, telling Fox Footy it's a relief.
27: It's just a great feeling back on the winners list. It's been a really tough slog.
7: yeah, this is what you play for, to get these wins. And come down to Canberra, it's going to be wet conditions, and I thought the boys showed so much spirit today, and just really proud of the boys, and just great to get a win again.
1: Well, action's underway in the West. It's the Eagles trailing the Pies by 2 points in the second term. Carlton and St Kilda go toe-to-toe in Spud's game tonight at Marvel. Blues interim coach Josh Fraser revealing they've hatched a plan to limit the influence of Saints star Isaiah Wanganeen-Miller.
12: Our ability to nullify his impact's important. Centre forward, he's clearly damaging, and there's the metres gained aspect that he brings as well. Yeah, we're just working through whether it'll be a collective approach or whether we'll send someone to him.
1: And the AFLW season opener underway. At last check, the Blues leading St Kilda by 6 points in the early exchanges. That's sport. I'm Harrison Preeb.
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23: Rain here in Melbourne tonight and winds to 40 k's an hour, down to 10 degrees overnight. More rain tomorrow, winds to 35 k's and a top of 14.
13: Ladies and gentlemen,
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0: Joe Bovolino this afternoon. So Robbie Williams got over Mintgate recently. No, it wasn't illegal substances falling from his nose onto the microphone after his performance at the closing ceremony of the World Cup. It was a piece of Nicorette mint, all right? And another chance between now and six for you to win free tickets. We'll tell you the number. You need to text that all-important word through to when we play Rock DJ in the next 30 minutes. It's just great songs. You're listening to Gold.

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Wake up with the Christian O'Connell Show. Wind down with Jonesy and Amanda for the drive home at Gold. Yeah, it's all tee-hee-hees around here. You right there, mate? Oasis being inducted into the Rock and Roll Hall of Fame in LA in November. You've seen them live. Now see them on the big screen. Don't Look Back in Anger, the documentary in theatres here in Australia from the 10th of September.

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0: See you in November, Robbie. Wake up with the Christian O'Connell Show. Wind down with Jonesy and Amanda for the drive home at Goldie. It's Joe Bovolino. Ever been in a chopper, Michelle?
1: No, I haven't before.
0: Fancy standing on the edge of the Grand Canyon?
1: 100%.
0: Do you like the eagles?
1: I sure do.
0: Well, look, I'm glad you're saying yes to all of this stuff because that's a lot of the activities that we've organised for the best week of your life in Vegas.
1: Woo-hoo!
0: Christian O'Connell gives the trip away on Friday. Between now and then, plenty more opportunities to get into the Gold Class Lounge tomorrow morning after 9 with Higo is your next chance. Between now and 6, play Pat Benatar, Spandau Ballet, one of the biggest songs from 1983, and the debut one from the Cranberries.
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0: 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At Broadmeadows, problems on the ring road at this stage for the Greens from Van Brunt and Pascal Vale Road. Traffic is very slow eastbound and slowing Altona bound in the same location as well. The major's looking okay otherwise. A better run outbound after earlier delays on the Monash Freeway and Narre Warren, and an earlier problem clear for the Westgate Freeway inbound as well. At Burnley, Madden Grove approaching Swan Street, reports of a problem. Traffic slowing for the outbound run. At Docklands, AFLW now underway for season 2026 at Docklands Stadium, with AFL to follow after 7 o'clock as well. 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
2: Hi, I'm Hannah Davies. The Raiders have shocked NRLW ladder leaders, the Broncos, 28-4 in the nation's capital, while Tigers centre Faith Monera crossed in the dying stages to snatch a 16-12 victory over the Dragons in Cogra. Halfback Ray McGregor has told Nine it was a desperate finish.
3: Yeah, we showed plenty of resilience out there. 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
2: The Saints and Blues have launched the AFLW season at Marvel Stadium, and Dutch cyclist Demi Vollering has the yellow jersey entering the final stage of the Tour de France Femme.
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0: Wake up with the Christian O'Connell Show. Wind down with Jonesy and Amanda for the drive home at Gold. Back tomorrow morning on the bright side of the dial after 8. It's your misheard song lyrics.
1: And Derek, how can we be lovers, Michael Bolton? 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
17: 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Broadmeadows problems continue on the ring road for the Greensboro Bound run at Pascoe Vale Road. Traffic is heavy eastbound and slowing Altona Bound in the same location as well. Also seeing very slow traffic for the outbound run on the Monash Freeway at Chadston. Around Waverley Road with reports of a problem. Delays back to Glen Iris and High Street. The Craigieburn, another incident, this one on the Hume Freeway inbound approaching the Craigieburn Bypass. And very slow traffic there as well. At Burnley, Madden Grove approaching Swan Street reports of a problem. Traffic slowing for the outbound run at Docklands. AFLW and AFL happening at Docklands Stadium this evening. Extra traffic in the area. 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
19: I'm John Fabris. Rough weather with high winds and rains pushing through parts of SA and Victoria tonight and then New South Wales tomorrow. The Bureau's Sarah Scully summing up accumulated falls until tomorrow night.
20: The highest total will be about the ranges of South Australia, the Flinders and the Mount Lofty, and then the Victorian and southeastern New South Wales, where 50 to 70 millimetres is possible.
19: Two planes nearly crashing on Sydney Airport's tarmac this morning's raising alarm about air traffic control staff shortfalls. The New South Wales Premier acknowledging qualified people are hard to find.
21: We're hopeful that there's a plan in place to recruit more people for a highly specialised but very important job.
19: And Strait of Hormuz reopening negotiations with Oman seen Iran hinge any deal on America never threatening it again. The US Vice President plans to keep up the pressure on Iran.
22: We're trying to see if they're willing to make the kind of long-term changes necessary to have a better relationship with the United States. And if not, that's fine too.
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23: The Suns have snapped their 10-game losing streak in a 2-point wet weather slog against the Giants in Canberra. Matt Rowell loving the conditions with 40 disposals and 17 clearances.
24: The boys love Canberra and we'll love it now because we come down and got the win. But yeah, it was cold conditions today, but I think the boys embraced the wet conditions. I think we played hard, tough Suns footy.
23: On Fox Footy, Collingwood leads West Coast by 12 points in the third quarter at Optus Stadium. St Kilda faces Carlton in Spuds game tonight at Marvel. Coach Ross Lyon says it's a chance to honour Danny Frawley's legacy and shine a light on mental health.
25: We'd like to go out there and show the regard and the esteem we hold Spud in with a strong performance, that the club is carrying that torch really well.
23: Meantime, Carlton is cruising over the Saints by 28 points in the third term of their AFLW season opener. Aussie Jack Miller to start in the fourth row in tonight's British MotoGP, and round of 16 action unfolds overnight at the Canadian Tennis Open. That's Ford. I'm Harrison Preed.
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19: Rain here in Melbourne tonight and winds to 40 k's an hour, down to 10 degrees overnight. More rain tomorrow, winds to 35 k's and a top of 14.
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10: 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Are you ready for summer? 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
1: 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Gary, Dubbo, 1984... Purple, 63.
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4: So desperate to win. I'd love to go to Vegas. Want to see the Hoosier Dam and I want to see the Green Canyon. The VIP helicopter flight over the street. I like the helicopter ride. Definitely gonna be the helicopter. See the eagles. See the eagles. Eagles. Eagles. Ticket to see the eagles at the Sphere would be great. Oh my god. Whoa, whoa. Gold's best week of your life. Check it to Pride. I have to go.
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1: Christian, we're so looking forward to At Home with Christian last night. I was unwell. I missed it, Joe. Don't worry. I'll send you a link. You can watch it back. We're going to be putting out as a podcast as well. One of my oddest moments last night was realizing that someone was there on the Zoom. Get this, guys. Mm-hmm. From last night's Bulldogs footy game. They were at the MCG on our Zoom. 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
2: Oh, one of the chapters is about being present. I don't know.
1: Yeah, totally.
3: Yeah, exactly.
1: Maybe they haven't got to that bit yet. Well, they just missed a point in the entire book.
2: Oh, yeah, yeah.
1: Christian, my double thumbs up. There's actually, just listen to you talk about the Lockerbie TV show, The Bombing of Pan Am 103. There's a movie about those Scottish laundry women called The Steamy. You better find it on YouTube. Christian, I agree with Pat about Supernatural for the win. My son and I started watching it a couple of years ago and burnt through the whole thing. Mm. It's fantastic. Shannon, thank you very much. I didn't know today is Cafe Smart Day, where a lot of cafes around Australia are supporting local homeless charities by donating $1 from every coffee sold today. If you see the yellow signs around your local cafe that say Cafe Smart, that's what it is. Go and buy a coffee, even if you don't need one. They also have QR codes that you support by donating a little extra. Shannon, thank you very much for the heads up on that. Christian, I'm just halfway through the Pan Am TV show. Couldn't agree more what you said. It's a fantastic show. And then Frank is taking issue with me about my love of chicken crimpies.
2: Good.
1: He never had some. He went out yesterday to bought some Arnott's chicken crimpies. Christian, I found them boring. Large in size and too dry.
2: Yes, they are too dry.
1: Get out of it.
3: Yeah.
1: Christian, why not have a shape off and ask the nation which is the best one? If chicken crimpies win, I will give you a Viennetta ice cream that I have in my freezer. Trust me, buddy. We've still got hundreds at the radio station. That's not really a prize you could offer me. If I win, Christian, I'll have a simple Breville smart toaster. That will suffice. Are we on? No, we're not, Frank. Patsy, how's the prep going for Audie's camp?
3: Oh, she's not a fan, is my old city mouse for school camp. And sadly, again, it's another 30 to 40K trek through the wilderness.
2: God.
3: And I was just thinking, funnily
1: so
3: enough.
1: So extreme.
3: I know, it's like Survivor of the fittest.
1: I think it's worse for teenagers.
3: Yeah.
1: They've got going on at the moment, everything they're going through.
3: Yeah.
1: That is, it's like an SAS sort of selection process.
3: It really is. And it's always, like, it's in 4 weeks' time, which is still really cold in Victoria around Melbourne. So it's always cold. But I just thought when I got up this morning, she has never gone on a school camp where they've slept under a proper roof. Like, they've always had tents.
2: Stingy school.
3: Always had tents. So she's not looking forward to it. This time, though, they're, like, upping the ante. Now they're getting older. So they've got to take their complete kit in a sack on their back, whereas before they've been able to take a duffel bag,
1: to
3: right?
1: Do this. I'm telling you now, Patsy, when you pick them up at the end of it, they are broken. Seriously, it's like they were kidnapped for a week and you get them back. They don't even want to, the first thing is they don't want to talk about the ordeal.
3: No.
1: It takes them a couple of days to rehabilitate. And then it all comes out, often with tears, which is these horrific stories. The food they barely eat.
3: Yes.
1: They just come back grubby.
3: Yes.
1: Their clothes have an awful smell to them as well.
3: She'll stink.
2: I'll
3: 5 days they're
1: teenagers
3: away.
1: Teenagers have a fuck up about them anyway.
3: They
1: a good
3: do.
1: Day.
3: Five
1: they put them
3: days.
1: Feral out in the country. It's a terrible idea.
3: Yeah, we'll have to pressure spray her down when she gets home. But she's away for 5 days and there's no showers.
1: How are you going to do with that, though?
3: Well, I'm thinking all the things that I can do, the peace and the quiet.
1: Are you going to move into the Langham?
3: Oh, I wouldn't mind it, actually.
1: You know what? One of the people on Zoom last night said, I met Patsy at, I was in Melbourne traveling around. And I went, where did you meet? Did you come to the radio session? No, I met her at the Langham. I'm not making this up.
3: My second
1: goes,
3: residence.
1: Everything you say about Pat saying is true. I met her at the Langham. I said, she's probably having high tea or footsies on the table with Andre.
3: Oh, stop it. Anyway, so we had to, because she's got to put everything in this pack. I said, let's pack minimally. There's no showers. So, you know, just toothbrush, toothpaste, and you will need a pillow. And she goes, the teacher said just like, you know, roll up a hoodie. Mm. And I said, you'll come back with a bag.
2: You can't put a pillow into one of those hiking packs.
1: Of course you can get one of those
2: going to take up all of...
1: You should just wear it while you're marching. Then when you're doing your marching, just have it around your neck.
3: So I went to Kmart yesterday and I got an inflatable pillow, which I have to say, Well, it doesn't look very comfortable, but I'm hoping it will. So if anyone's got any other tricks or any, you know, anyone that set their kids on
1: must
3: camp.
1: I tell you what, there'd be some really big super fans of camping that will know a smart hack for having something like a pillow.
3: Yeah.
1: Rolling up a hoodie won't be enough.
3: No, it won't. And I'm not going to pay for the physio bill when she gets back because I guarantee her neck will be out. So, look, it's going to be a tough 4 weeks in the lead up and a tough week of, but you know.
1: No, I tell you who's going to have it tougher. When she comes back, you get a tough week. So enjoy that week when you don't have Audi for five days. Patsy, what's your Chemist Warehouse products of the week?
3: Yeah, this week I'm finding...
1: skin is glowing at the moment.
3: I know, thank you very much.
1: Normally it's quite dry and crusty,
3: oh,
1: but
3: me.
1: It's got a great glow at the moment.
3: Skin. I have found I'm
1: like
3: being
1: a rotisserie chicken.
3: Please. I've been a bit parched with all the heating, you know, like the heater at home's been on constantly. My skin's actually really dry.
1: And what have you cranked it up to a third bar? Or are you still one or two?
3: I'm at about 22 degrees. So I've got some Olay Regenerist Revitalizing Night Cream, which is beautiful and rich. And I'm finding it's just really giving my skin that thirsty quench
1: radiance
3: that it needs. It's non-greasy as well, so you can put it on just before you put your makeup on. I think it's less than
1: I don't think there's anyone in the market who's looking for some real greasy skin.
3: No, but some of them are.
1: Excuse me, Kat. Excuse me, young man at Chemist Warehouse. Where's the greasy stuff?
3: Some of them leave your skin like oil. It's terrible, but this is beautiful. My nan used to use oil of Yulan as it
1: my,
3: was
1: my, my nan used to do it as well, yeah. It's still got
3: been
1: that lovely, there's
3: years.
1: A certain smell it has as well,
3: yeah,
1: that really
3: gorgeous.
1: Reminds me of, yeah, them.
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0: Christian O'Connell Show. Thank you very much for all your suggestions of what Patsy's daughter Audie could use as a makeshift pillow when she goes to school camp in 4 weeks' time. There's some good ones here, Patsy.
1: Oh, great.
0: John, Christian, she can just use the goon sack she smuggled in as a pillow.
1: No,
0: Patsy doesn't think Audie drinks. Come on, guys.
1: She's a good girl.
2: She can take one from Mama's cabinet.
1: Mama doesn't drink those.
0: Don't spare Rio. She don't. Good luck with that. She does not spare any of those. And there's one for each day of the year, isn't there? They've got their own room. You know, if people have a trophy room, Patsy's
1: like
0: got the goon bag room.
1: Thread them together.
0: Christian, why you can get the blow-up camping pillow. Go to the camping stores, not Kmart. What are you saying? Jennifer. Christian, we've just come back from America for my son's baseball. We gave the opposition teams an Australian gift bag, including chicken crimpy shits. They went down very well with the American kids, but they will eat anything. That's not really high praise. Christian's suggestion for camp, bring a small pillowcase, stuff it with some of her clothes.
2: Oh, that is smart.
1: Yeah, that's not a bad idea, actually. Yeah.
0: That's very good. Christian, I'm with you. I love chicken crimpies. Chicken crimpies and French onion dip for the win. Now, the other day when I was talking about my love of chicken crimpies, someone said, try it with corn relish dip. I didn't know corn relish was a dip. And so I went and got something the other night. It is disgusting.
1: Oh, no.
0: I don't know whether that person didn't like me. And I said to my wife, oh, well, listeners recommended this. So we were quite excited ducking into it. If you want to know what vomit would be like in dip form, that's corn.
2: I have never heard of corn relish dip as well.
1: A bit of roughage in your dip.
2: I don't know.
0: What psycho? They should be profiling the people that buy it. Christian, chicken crimpy has been my favourite shape since I was a young lad in primary school. I'm now 65. I'm not allowed to buy them anymore as I will undo the entire box in one sitting. You know what? On Monday show, we've all got our versions of I'm not allowed to have that anymore.
2: Yes,
0: as we, you know, obviously have to look after ourselves a lot better than we used to when we were younger. I imagine that would be one of the busiest things we've ever done in the year. What are you not allowed to have anymore? So for Lloyd, it's the chicken crimpies. All right, let's do Knock Off Friday. All right, let's find out what the team's highlight is this weekend. Rio's trying to make out he's some sort of Bear Grylls this morning when he was laughing derisively at us trying to work out a makeshift camping pillow for Patsy. Bear Grylls, what are you up to this weekend? Lifting off the land? You're rappelling down a cliff face?
2: In a way. I'm heading out into the wild to RuPaul's Drag Race Down Under vs. The World, a live viewing of that.
0: Oh, that'd be great fun. What a great atmosphere there'd be at that.
2: It'll be awesome. It's sort of like, I was trying to think, how do I put
0: Bruce's not over for it. Is he hosting it?
2: No, it is Michelle Brazier. And Art Simone as well.
1: Oh, brilliant.
0: They would have a great night doing that. My kids knew about that. They'd be at that as well. They love those shows.
2: Yeah, they should come along. I was trying to think, how do I put it in like sports terms for people that aren't big drag race fans? It's sort of like, state of origin.
0: Explain everything in Australia in sports terms. We're on Triple M. All right, Bo.
2: With the Australian drag.
0: You know, I just want to explain it for the lads, you know, about RuPaul's Drag Race.
2: Well, I don't think a lot of the lads listening will be that familiar, to be honest.
0: I reckon they will. You shouldn't make assumptions like that, Rio.
2: I won't explain it.
0: You know what that
2: further.
0: Is? It's the gay version of mansplaining.
1: Yeah.
0: It's gay-splaining.
2: Yeah, that's what it was going to do.
0: I'm a powerful hetero man and I love RuPaul, okay?
2: I'll say no more.
0: Patsy, what are you up to this weekend? There must be a red carpet somewhere.
1: There is a red carpet with my name on it. No, they've got the Neil Diamond tribute show, the
0: Aussie beautiful
1: premiere.
0: Noise.
1: Yes, happening. So I'm really looking forward to that. I mean, classic music, right? So I'm going to take a girlfriend.
0: Oh, my God, they're all the big songs. That'll be fantastic.
1: Sweet Caroline.
0: Okay, maybe don't ruin somebody else's night out. Tonight, you know that we moved, now about 7 or 8 months ago, towards the end of last year, we downsized, we moved.
2: Mm-hmm.
0: The neighbours are having a welcome to the street party for my wife and I tonight.
1: Oh, that's so
2: that
1: nice.
0: The whole street
2: really
0: is coming
2: nice.
0: Along. What a lovely thing to do.
2: Yeah, and so where is it? Is it on the street? Is it in someone's house?
0: I keep getting it wrong. My wife keeps going, it's not obviously a street party. It's winter at the moment. They're not going to be out on the streets. It's around at somebody's house.
2: That is so kind.
0: You know, it's really generous, isn't it? Yeah, I'm really looking forward to it.
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0: Christian O'Connell's show. Right now we want to know, Friday knockoff, what is the highlight for you this weekend? Some of you have very exciting lives at the weekend. Julia Selwood Tweedy, what a name. Of course you're having a flying lesson tomorrow. A name like Julia Selwood hyphen Tweedy. Captain Selwood Tweedy here. This weekend, Christian is my... Patsy, you might know what this kind of style of dance is. What is drill dance?
1: Do you know
0: the tradies?
2: Drill?
0: Makitas?
2: Drill's pretty, it's a, intense kind of hip-hop. It's British rap, I believe.
0: Is it? Drill dance.
1: I've heard of it.
0: Anyway, it's the state championships. Good luck to your daughter. And then it's the nationals if they win this weekend in 2 weeks' time. A lot of messages coming through about corn relish dip. And they're all urging me to try Chris's version, whoever Chris is.
1: Oh, yeah.
0: Is it your husband? Has he got a little side hustle?
1: No, Chris's dips are delish.
0: Oh, well, I've never tried that.
1: It's a brand. Yeah.
0: Ah, all right. I'm prepared to go back and try Chris's corn relish dip because there's so many text messages coming in about corn relish dip. all saying the same thing. You must try Chris's. Christian, my auntie used to make a famous corn relish dip. Although it tasted foul. I always used to wonder why it was so famous. Do you know what? It's a very sort of dad thing to do that, isn't it? My famous, and then you just sort of self-proclaimed, isn't it? Christian knocking off at 2:30, highlight the weekend. This is from Keith. Keith's in his late 60s. Do you remember we heard about Keith a couple of weeks ago? He's had a fear of water since he was a kid. He's in his 60s, and he's working to overcoming that. This weekend, it is Keith's fourth lesson.
2: Legend.
0: Christian, it's going good. Last week I learned to tread water in the deep pool, which was another massive achievement for me. Keith, you are our hero. Keep the updates. I love these. All right, let's take some calls now. We should have Steve on the line. Morning, Steve.
3: Good morning and happy Friday to all.
0: Good morning, Steve. And what are you up to this weekend? What's the highlight for you, mate?
3: My highlight for me, well, truth be told, it's my birthday tomorrow.
0: Hey, happy birthday for tomorrow.
3: Thank you very much. 61th. My friends have organised me a somewhat upmarket posh pub crawl in the local area. So we're starting as a little microbrewery, and then we're going off to another place for some lunch. There's a whiskey bar and a wine bar and a cocktail bar.
0: Oh my
3: and,
0: word.
3: So
2: it's a rough
3: it's
2: Sunday.
3: Rough next week. It's quite fancy. In fact, it's so fancy, I'd like to think of it being fancy.
1: Might be a
0: All right,
1: messy.
0: Steve. Have a good day. Enjoy your birthday tomorrow, mate. Enjoy the fancy pub crawl.
3: Thanks, mate. Good on you.
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0: 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Signs, you're an adult. What is it for you? Send us a text message, share yours, 0475 031043. Christian, my name's Corey, I'm 25 years old. I was going out every weekend, having drinks and socialising. It's changed recently. I've just moved into my first house, got excited about buying a new vacuum. This is how it gets you. Well done. The other sign, Corey, that you're an adult is you will keep the box it came in and find yourself saying the phrase, just in case. Just, I could keep that. Just in case. Something goes wrong with it, we've got to take it back. Just keep it just in case. Christian, signs you're an adult. Getting excited by the senses. Well, a lot of you are so excited. You've already done it.
1: Premature.
0: You've ruined the big day. You've ruined your Christmas day. Christian, signs you're an adult. Looking forward to falling asleep on a Saturday afternoon in the old recliner that was passed down from Rich's mum. It's a generational recliner. Nice. Christian, my wife and I now book joint appointments for our skin cancer checkups, blood donations. It's our date life now. Signs you're an adult. Thinking about cremation or a plot.
1: Oh, wow. Yeah.
0: What do you mean, oh yeah? You're in your 30s.
1: I think I'm going to go cremation.
2: Are you?
1: Yeah.
0: Again, this is a sign you're an adult when you start to think about which way you want to go out.
1: Yeah, I think I like the finality of it. You know, it's all done.
0: Well, listen, when you're done, you're done. There's nothing more final.
1: Yeah, I've seen
0: whether they bury
1: movies.
0: You or cremate you, you're done, done. They don't do that as a final check. And he's definitely dead, yeah? Yeah, well, hang on. We're just going to shove him in the ground. And hopefully that should do it. Signs you're an adult. Close ready the night before? We all do this? Close ready the night before?
1: Oh, my God, yes.
0: What wild person is doing it in the morning?
1: Crazy.
0: They're laid out. Do you have them in a certain place, Patsy?
2: Yep, over the chair in our bedroom. I've even got my door, like my bags and everything, keys in a certain place at the front door.
1: In the bedroom, though, because we're so early. Aren't you waking up Chris at 3:30?
2: He's usually awake anyway.
1: Oh, my God. Yeah. Oh, man.
2: We have a conversation when I get up.
0: I think you're right there, just that one headline. Signs you're an adult. Salad spinner.
2: They're the best.
0: I was using it yesterday, making a pretty zesty Greek onion. And I was enjoying, you know, putting that little thing at the top so much. I was thinking, why is this suddenly so much fun?
1: It was the first thing we bought when we moved into a house because we couldn't justify space for it in the apartment. So when we finally got a house, I was like, I'm getting the goddamn salad spinner and no one can stop me.
0: It's essential, the salad spinner. You don't see them enough on MasterChef. I want to see those next generational chefs getting the old salad spinner out.
1: Do you clean yours or do you just give it a little sort of...
0: No, I don't know what it is. I get obsessive about it. I can't stand it. There's one shard of iceberg or a little bit of red onion just in the top there. I have to get rid of it. Yeah, it drives me nuts. Also, you also have a brand on what washing detergent you're going to use as well.
2: Yeah.
0: You think about it, you'll have your own go-to, won't you?
1: Yes.
0: You won't just free-fall and try a different one each week.
1: No. I know when the Omo cycle is in terms of
0: me
1: specials.
0: Yeah. You Omo?
1: Yeah, Omo cold wash.
0: That's you Omo?
2: No, I'm Aldi.
1: Oh, you do say it's really
2: good. It's brilliant. It smells gorgeous, the gold one, the liquid one. Liquid, are you powder or liquid?
0: Liquid. Oh,
1: liquid, yeah, no. Who has space for liquid? No, powder.
2: Do you? It's so messy, though.
0: Liquid.
1: Really?
0: Yeah, I find a lot of wastage.
1: Yeah, you do spill it a lot.
0: See, science. You've got theories behind it. I just like the smell of when it comes out and it's been washed.
2: Oh, it's gorgeous.
0: I don't know what they use. It's a scent. You also say stuff like this. I found myself saying this over the weekend. I was like, bloody hell, I really am an adult. When you go, no one asks you, but you go like this. Traffic was fine, actually. And you say it like you're sharing some good news. No one even says, how was the traffic? You actually volunteer it like it's a hot tidbit for conversation. And you go, traffic was fine, actually. But, oh, right. Okay. Which way did you come? And then I find myself defending a route. Wait, you went that way? Actually, I always go that way. If it's this time of day, people think that, but actually it's okay. You start defending routes. Also, when I was clearing out one of the drawers over the weekend, I realized that not only do I own secateurs, I have good ones as well.
1: Oh, yeah.
0: And not just that, I'm just checking my handwriting. I know how to spell secateurs as well.
1: Well done.
0: That's pretty high level.
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Christian O'Connell's show. Now, next week, here in Australia, it is the census on Tuesday. A lot of you already done it, but it is the census next Tuesday. The morning of the census, we're going to be doing our own alternative census. I'm going to be asking 7 questions to the nation, and you get to come up with the ideas for what do you want to ask the nation. We're going to ask a brand new question every half an hour. So by the end of the show, there'll be 7 questions, and then the next morning, we will go through the answers. All right, so it's our alternative census. Rio has made a theme tune. Here it is.

0: which way? Blue roll goes. The census is on.
1: It's pretty high.
2: It's very high.
1: Oh, Kelly Clarkson.
3: I saw Patsy wincing there.
1: Was that like a wince of passion and admiration?
2: Oh, I don't know about passion.
3: It's just quite... It's corn relish.
1: It's hot.
3: Sharp.
1: It's squeaky.
3: Sharp. It's a sharp cheddar.
2: It's like
3: squeaky,
2: yes.
3: Actually. It's maybe a bit too... It maybe needs a little bit of a WD-40 on that to have that squeaky
2: strong
3: will.
2: Blue cheese.
3: Yeah, with a whiff. Christian, a question for your alternative census on Monday. We're back into the shower. Would it appear that about 50% of the questions at the moment that have been generated by the team and you guys involve the bathroom?
1: Sure.
3: We're back in the shower. What part of your body do you wash first in the shower?
2: Oh,
3: hair for me.
2: One.
3: What's it for you guys?
1: Hair? Wow. No, I do chest.
2: I do arms.
3: You've got no hairs on that chest. What are you washing?
1: I still
3: just wash... that baby's bottom skin?
1: Just because there's no hair... Do you only wash where there's hair on your body?
3: Absolutely, yeah. The rest of it just gets out scot-free. But you know I'm a wear man, so, you know, that can take quite a while. All right, some of the alternative questions that are coming so far. What smell reminds you of childhood? What was your favourite age? Did you meet in a nightclub? What was it called? What did you send away for when you were a kid? Soft or hard tacos from Patsy? We got some strange ones from producer Caitlin, including the one we're definitely never asking anybody. When was the last time you went to the dentist? I do like what's the weirdest thing in your freezer, though. I think that's a great one. And then this was a big talking point yesterday on the show. Do you face the shower or face away when you're showering? Showering is giving us so many questions of what is the right shower etiquette? It's generated so much, isn't it? Now, Rio, have you got another possible question?
1: Yes. Question for the pub, from the shower to the pub. The palmy or schnitty? What are you going for?
3: Oh, that is going to split the country right down the middle, isn't it?
1: I'm going to say something controversial. I think the palmy or palmer, whatever you call it.
3: Please don't say this. If you're going to be rude about it.
1: It's overrated.
3: Don't say it. It's hard for you to come back from this position.
1: It hold a candle sacrilege to the purity of a chicken schnitzel.
3: Both are great. It's like picking your favourite kiddie. They're both great.
1: No, one kiddie's much better than the other kid.
3: Oh, my God. Wow. No. It is un-Australian to say anything rude about the palmy or palmer.
1: No one.
3: It's Australian.
2: The schnitzel's so dry.
1: No, that's why you have the mushroom sauce on the side.
2: Oh, mushroom sauce.
1: No one wants to admit that the palmer is soggy. The palmer.
3: Yeah, but that's the joy of it. It's like saying a pizza's soggy.
1: The joy of it.
3: A beer, a frothy is soggy. I want the sog.
1: That's a
3: in
1: dream.
3: A glass.
1: You would never say a beer is soggy.
3: I would. I'd go, hey, listen, hey, barkeep, I'll have a pint of your soggiest hell you've got there.
1: Deep down, everyone agrees with me, but they're too afraid to say it.
2: No.
3: I disagree. Yeah, I disagree. Same. This is controversial. It's the wrong kind of... This is trash talk, my friend. I think there's actually something wrong with you in your head. You need to take some time off. All right, go and run some laps and hit the showers early and wash that chest of yours. That is shocking. I'm stunned.
1: The schnitzel is the perfect iteration of that dish.
3: No, it's not.
1: Because
3: no.
1: It's crispy, no. It's golden.
3: Palmy's got that lovely sauce, the cheese. Oh, it's beautiful.
2: You put the sauce of the tomato sauce.
3: Yeah, your chips in with it as well.
2: Schnitzel with
3: it's
2: chips.
3: The perfect
2: it's like
3: grub.
2: Sandpaper in your mouth.
1: No, that's no, why you're right. Have it's, the sauce on the side. No. Come on.
3: No, the great thing about the palmy is the sauce is part of it.
2: Yes.
1: It's the worst part of it.
2: It's a complete package.
3: No, it's the best part.
1: You're bastardizing a perfectly crispy piece of chicken.
3: No, I tell you what we're doing. We're upgrading it. It's upgraded dining.
1: No.
3: I mean, think about it. It's actually three meals in one. That's the genius of it.
1: Good.
3: It is actually. It is. It's like, what if you wanted all these various things? You just mush it all together.
1: One on top of another on top of another. It's efficient. I'll give you
3: that. Yes, it's a stack. And do you know what it is? It's a goodness stack.
1: Agreed,
3: I was not expecting to hear this on my radio this morning. I might actually complain about my own show. I'm going to send myself a stiffly worded email about the X-rated content that happened this morning at 8:10. All right. Just getting some bad news coming through my headphones. Both of them have got a question each. Guys, I wish I wasn't saying this out loud right now, but sadly the Chuckle Sisters Oh, no. They've hijacked the show.
4: Good
3: Chuckle
4: morning.
3: Sisters Hi. In the house.
4: A couple of good questions for
3: you. By the
4: you.
3: Way, I saw that Tina was on the Zoom yesterday at home with Christian. Tina, it appears you live in a cave.
4: No, I had a mood lighting
3: Is it a Greek cave?
4: I had a mood lighting.
3: The most dimly lit place I've ever seen. What was that spidey hole they dragged Saddam Hussein out of? That's where you're now living.
4: I can't have the big light on. It hurts the eyes. I had to have the dim lighting, you know? Nice.
3: It was so dim.
1: Why were you doing romantic lighting for a work event?
4: Always have the romance ready to go. Always be ready.
3: You're right. When I think of work, I think romance. Oh. All right, Chuckle Sisters, what are your questions for the alternative census?
4: I want to know, what channel do you watch the news on? Do you do Channel 9? Are you a Channel 7 household? Are you Channel 10?
3: God.
2: Love that.
3: So no, Patsy, come on. It's just too boring. Brilliant.
1: What are you, Patsy?
2: 7.
1: Interesting.
3: You 7 girl.
2: Used to be 9 for a long time. Then I went
3: over
2: to 7.
3: Who do you think, other than yourself, is the best newsreader in the country?
2: Oh, gee, no,
3: because you're great, but who else is great?
2: That's really, really hard.
3: Pick a name.
2: Who
3: is the Palmy and who is the Schnitz?
2: You know, I've always loved Jennifer Kite in Melbourne. Yep. I think she's brilliant. But Brian Naylor for mine.
3: Nails it.
2: Oh, my goodness. He was the doyen of news. And, you know, they all did that that sign-off, didn't they? You don't get that anymore.
3: That.
2: And he used to say,
3: why not bring it back?
1: Yeah, Patsy, you need one.
3: Actually, yeah, get
1: and that's how the cookie crumbles.
2: Oh, he did it so well. He used to say, may your news be good news and good night.
3: Oh, my God, but isn't that beautiful?
2: Isn't it great?
3: Yes.
1: Can we find you one, Patsy, if we ask the listeners?
3: You know what, that's Monday's show.
2: As long as it's decent, Rio, yes.
3: Yeah, we've had enough shock jock talk from you, Timu Sanderlands, this morning. But just, Caitlin, have you got one?
4: Yes.
3: I've just seen the time, actually. Better hit the ads, actually. Hopefully more time next week on the show. Mary, hit the ads.
4: What
3: quick.
4: Do you?
3: Hurry. Now.
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0: Christian O'Connell Show. Rio, your comments have can of worms, my friend. Can of worms. A lot of... You've woken up. I'll tell you what, you've woken everyone up this morning. We're looking for your alternative senses questions. And Rio wanted to go in. Do you, so what are you're asking, really, if you think the chicken parma is overrated?
1: Yeah, parmy or schnitty. And my opinion on this is that the parmy is overrated.
0: Okay, play the music. Christian, Rio has lost my respect now. That's from Paul. Christian, after that comment from Rio about the palmy, I'm requesting an internal performance review. It's off the tribunal with him. 100% Rio, schnitty all the way.
1: Yes.
0: Palmer, too soggy. That's soggy. From Amanda. Rio, you are dead to me. That's
2: wow.
0: From...
1: First death threat of the show.
0: Yes.
1: Over the palmy.
0: Christian, please exit Rio from the building. He has committed a sacrilege sin.
2: Yes.
0: The Palmer is definitely the premier dining option, no doubt. That's from Neil. Christian, he needs to have a shower facing the wall. Prison style. Palmers are the best. That's from Naomi. Christian, census question. Does anyone eat the crust of the bread?
1: Yes, yes, of course.
0: No.
1: Oh, come on. How old are you? 6 years old?
0: No. No.
1: Eat the crust.
2: No. Yeah, it makes
0: your
2: hair curly.
0: Exactly. I live my life by the same as James Bond. Do you think James Bond's going to have the crust?
1: Yes.
0: Same as me. As Mel Burney, I have to say, the fact that Rio is calling it a palmy and not by its correct name of Palmer means he does not get to disparage the Palmer.
1: I am
0: Christian,
1: not-
0: can I just add a misheard lyric? Listening to What a Night This Morning, enjoying it, I always thought when he sings, as I recalled, it ended much too soon. I thought he said, as I recalled, it ended in my tissue. I actually had to Google the song lyrics because I was so sure that his night ended in his tissue. Obviously, I guess you mean like he sneezed or something. It was the start of a cold. That's Renee. We'll look into that. Christian, why not kick off the old age debate, the Bunnings snag, onions on top or under the sausage? Christian, the schnitzel, let me tell you the story of the schnitzel.
1: Please.
0: It was designed for children. They start off with nuggets, and then when you try to get into a big boy meal, they get a schnitzel. It's a giant chicken nugget. Palmer all the way. Chad, strong words. Well done, mate. Christian, should Rio be cancelled over his un-Australian comments about the Palmer?
1: I'm the new Carl Stefanovic.
0: You really are. And what a title. And 100% I'm with Rio. Rio, schnitzel mushroom sauce with chips and salad all the way. Palmer is soggy and stodgy.
1: Stodgy is the word. Well said.
0: I want a bit of stodge. You could say a roast is stodgy. Christian, I got a question for you and the team. This comes from, this comes from Anne, but I've noticed that her email address is Anne and Steve.
1: Oh, joint email. That's true.
0: You don't
1: love.
0: See that so much anymore.
1: No, you
0: joint,
1: don't.
0: Chuck that in the census. Anyone got a joint email address? Anne and Steve. I love it. Christian, chips on the side or stacked?
1: Again, on the side because then you're adding sogginess.
0: Yeah. I don't know anyone who wants them stacked, but Anne and Steve, thank you very much for that.
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0: Christian O'Connell's show. More alternative census questions still coming in from you guys. Should the calendar week start on a Sunday or Monday? Christian, on Monday all the way. Drives me crazy when I get a calendar and it starts on a Sunday.
1: Mm.
0: That's from Kelly. Christian, Rio must have another job because the kind of talk that he made, he knows he's on his way out.
2: Oh.
0: I'm presuming the Kyle and Rio show is starting Monday.
1: They're not ready for such hot takes. They couldn't handle it.
0: That's Brock. Christian, is it acceptable for a Parma to be served with the Parma on the chips, or should they be separated to conserve maximum crispness of the chips?
1: Mm, definitely separated.
0: Mm. And Christian, about Rio, bring back Jack.
2: Oh,
1: you can have him. You can have him.
0: Oh, wow. Wow.
2: That's a stacks on.
0: Really, really. It is, isn't it? But it's his own fault, Patsy.
1: Good luck bringing him back. I think you're getting him waking up at 4 a.m.
0: He was barely here when he was here. All right, let's get into today's time waster. Today's time waster, you already started sending them in. We're looking for your job bands. We have not one, but two pairs of tickets today. It's a Friday treat to go and see Bryan Adams. He's back at the start of next year. He's here touring with his tour, Roll With The Punches. Head to frontiertouring.com. But we have two double passes to be won for the best in show today. I think we're going to get some great ones. Job bands. We're looking for your job bands. Text them in on 0475-03-1043. Now, sadly, the remaining members of the Jackson family, some of them have fallen on tough time, guys. And the other day, I saw one of the Jacksons cleaning a school, and it was Janitor Jackson.
1: Oh, that's cold.
0: Do you know who's just joined the army?
1: Who?
0: Army Major Laser.
1: Problems.
0: The other day, I won't wait for a mark. The other day, my cat wasn't very well, and took it to a new vet. And it was a Hollywood star, actually, who's now a vet. She's retrained. Vet Midler.
1: Cole.
0: Now, Patsy wanted to play her song 9 to 5 earlier, but now these days I saw working outside Woolies was Trolley Collector Parton. Trolley Parton.
1: Bronze. It's real gold. Feast or famine today with you.
0: Yeah, that's me, Rio. Alicia Keys cut here.
1: That's gold. That's gold.
0: Dinner Lady Gaga.
1: Wrong.
0: The Gallagher brothers are now looking after employee welfare. That's right. They're OHS.
1: You know what that is.
0: Which one's that? Feast, yeah?
1: Sure.
0: And hunters and collectors of overdue invoices.
1: Like Dog the Bounty Hunter. Gold. Yes.
0: All right, Rhea, what have you got? Job bands.
1: Who's at the register? Why, it's Johnny Cashier.
0: Oh, that's very good. Gold.
1: Dave Grohl's out in Perth. He's in and out of the mines. He's a FIFO fighter.
0: Oh, that's your best one of the year. Very good. Gold plus.
1: Who's behind the desk there at Michael Hill? That singer? Is that Dua Lipa?
0: Oh. Yeah, that groan from Patsy says bronze.
1: And I've got to get my hem taken in. And I go in there. Who's doing it? A bit miraculous, but it's Bonnie Taylor.
0: Oh, I thought you were going to say Taylor Swift.
2: Or a Hemsworth.
1: No, well, that's just Taylor Swift already, and Hemsworth is an actor. My one's good. R.I.P. though.
0: Anyway, we're looking for your job bands. You're not going to see Bryan Adams.
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0: one in Australia, coming back down under, looking forward to the jet lag. Let's rock.
1: Bryan Adams is bringing his Roll With The Punches tour with special guest Natalie Imbruglia to Rod Laver Arena. One final show has been announced. Sunday, March 7th. 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

0: Christian O'Connell's show. We have two double passes. Go and see Brian Adams live next year when he's back here February and March with his Roll with the Punches Down Under tour. If you want to get your tickets, frontiertouring.com is the place to hit up. Time Waster today is how we're giving them away with your job bands. This is turning out to be one of the biggest ones of the year. So many entries for job bands. They're great. Let's get into them and mark them now. All right, all these side hustles of these rock bands and stars. You want to get your finances done? Check out the Accounting Crows.
1: Oh, gold.
0: Sort out your borders, madam, with Sound Gardeners.
1: Gold as well.
0: Mumford and Surgeons.
1: Silver.
0: Janitor Joplin.
1: Silver.
0: Well done, Tracy. Bin Men at Work from Sarah.
1: Gold.
0: Tones and Eye Doctor.
1: Gold.
0: Well done, Adam. Ed Shearer.
1: Silver Plus.
0: REMP. I could start getting into politics.
1: Got my vote. Silver Plus.
0: Busker Rhymes.
1: Gold Plus. Oh,
0: that
1: my
0: is so
1: God.
0: Good. Busker Rhymes.
1: That is incredible.
0: I hope there's a busker who's busking doing the songs of Busta Rhymes. Busker Rhymes is genius. That's from Nate. John Farnham.
1: Yeah, gold.
0: He's helping out in around the farm. Amy Sparky.
1: Silver.
0: Sex Worker Pistols.
1: Oh, yes. Good on them. Silver yeah. Plus.
0: Train Driver.
1: Bronze.
0: Moving Van Halen.
1: Silver.
0: Jimmy Man and a Van Halen.
1: Yeah. Silver.
0: And not doing too well at the moment. Centre Linkin Park. Not a job, though, is
1: the
0: it?
1: Opposite of job bands.
0: It is.
1: Silver.
0: Hair Naked Ladies. For a barber. They take your hair off.
1: Bronze.
0: Hair Naked Ladies. Chief Urban. He's become a chief.
1: Gold.
0: Chippy Checker. Old Chubby's coming around. He's doing some woodworking.
1: Good reference.
0: Chippy Checker. Very good
1: Silver
0: lead.
1: Plus.
0: NWA. Nurses with
1: Ooh,
0: attitude.
1: Oh, my goodness. Yes, sure, yeah. Sure. So let's move on.
0: Do you know that our boss, Steve-O, is a singer in a band?
1: I didn't know.
0: That's right. CEO Speedwagon.
1: Gold.
0: That's very good. Michael Lumber Jackson.
1: Silver.
0: Ricky Martin. That's where you know he wasn't around for a couple of years, and he's cropped back up, didn't he?
1: Yes,
0: that's where he was. He's a bricky. It's on the site.
1: Silver Plus.
0: Lady Garbo.
1: Gold.
0: Mariah Carey.
1: Gold.
0: Fallout Boilermaker. Not Fallout Boy, Fallout Boilermaker. Fergal Sparky.
1: Yeah, Silver.
0: Christian, I went to my local fish and chip shop last night. You won't believe it was frying up the chips. Frying Adams.
1: Oh, Gold.
0: Topical as well. Well done. Filling Lily down. Bet Midwife.
1: Silver.
0: What can't she do? She's mending bets. Simon and Garbofunkel.
1: Silver Plus.
0: Bruno Mars.
1: Wow. That yeah. is gold.
0: He's landscaping.
1: Taking on Jim.
0: Yes. Huey Lewis and the Newsreaders.
1: Bronze.
0: Men at Work from Home.
1: Silver.
2: We need you back in the office.
1: I'll steal this back.
0: It's a Living End.
1: Silver.
0: Powder Coating Finger.
1: Bronze.
0: Simple Mindfulness Coaches.
1: Bronze.
0: Simon and Gynofunkel.
1: Gold.
0: Billy Oceanographer.
1: Gold.
0: That's genius. Well done, Matthew, for Billy Oceanographer. He's mapping the seabeds. He's down there right now doing the Marianas Trench, guys. Silver Chairman of the Board.
1: Sorry, what was that?
0: Silver Chairman of the Board.
1: Silver Plus.
0: Michael Tack's son.
1: Gold.
0: Christian, step up from Dinner Lady is Lunch Lady Gaga. You're right, it is a step up. Well done.
1: Silver.
0: Incubus Driver.
1: Oh, Silver Plus.
0: Nun DMC.
1: Gold.
0: Melissa, that's great. Nun DMC. Tenacious DJ.
1: Silver.
0: Oh, your job, is it? Daryl Braithwaiter.
1: Yeah, gold.
0: Men at Work Safe.
1: Silver.
0: And Lady Barber.
1: They're gold.
0: Oh, that's very good. All right, who we got enough for two winners to go and have a double pass each at Brian Adams. Who,
1: yes.
0: Who's getting them?
1: We've got Nate with Busker Rhymes and Tones and Eye Doctor.
0: Brilliant. Enjoy, enjoy, enjoy. All right, now let's catch up with intern Pete, who's been out on the streets around Bondi this morning giving away our show bin stickers. Let's play his theme tune.

0: We have arrived back in the studio safely. I can confirm all the roads are clear now. Apologies to a couple of people that I did.
1: I hope there were no team members who were forced to get in a car with you, Peter.
0: Oh, poor producer.
1: You have many, many gifts, but driving an automobile is not one of them.
0: Not one of them. And a formal apology to producer Loz. She got in my car on the way back after the hire car dropped us off. And unfortunately, I had a meat pie yesterday and I forgot about it. And it was at the bottom of my passenger side. And it looked like...
1: Blimey.
0: Oh, it looked like something that a dog had left there, to be honest. So I'm so sorry to producer Loz, by the way. That's not the point. The point is, good luck to everyone.
1: I've got a feeling, actually. Don't blame that meat pie. I think it actually came from you. I have a horrible feeling you're living in that car and actually using it as a toilet. Passenger footwell.
0: No, not at all.
1: Get help, Peter. Get help.
0: Okay, that's what I'm here for.
1: I know,
0: sure.
1: It must be the stress of seeing your former boss back on screens everywhere right now.
0: PTSD. Hey, can I just say this? There's something going on in the air in Sydney this morning. You know, being in Bondi, honestly, I've never seen on a work day. Do people have jobs? The entire Bondi is just full of people. And I understand that there's a lot of people here for the city to surf this weekend, right? But it was insane. And then there's something going on in the city outside Martin Place. There's a 1.5-kilometre lineup going on. And I don't know what for. What are people lining up for in the city this morning? Gold bars, Messina ice cream? I don't know what's going on.
1: Wow, I wonder what that is. If anyone can let us know. Hey, listen, so where did you go to there? I've seen lots of pictures are up on socials right now. There's a beautiful one, you down at Bondo on the beach there, where there looks like four police officers.
0: Yeah, shout out to the wonderful police officers who are down there. Extra police are out this weekend, of course, because big, big crowds, about 100,000 people, plus spectators as well. So there could be like roughly around about 150,000 people in Bondi. Road closures everywhere. The police are pumped. They're so friendly down there, by the way. They were just... To be honest, I could have been back an hour ago, but we were just having a chat and a cup of coffee. They were really, really lovely people.
1: I know, it's
0: people,
1: nice of you to take a bit of time away from the show. I didn't wonder if it had gone suspiciously quiet for an hour. You know, you were catching up with the cops.
0: Yes, I have confirmed. I've decided, was I going to run or not? I was unwell earlier on this week. I thought to myself, if I can drink a bottle and a half of wine last night, I should be prepared to run. When I say bottle and a half, I mean, Loz had a glass as well. I should be making the effort to run on Sunday. So I'm going to give it a bit of a nudge. I've been raising money for Jeans for Jeans Day as well. So I figure I'd better.
1: Oh, good for you, Pete. And what is this? This the 15th year you've been doing it? 16th?
0: This will be the 15th year. Absolutely. So 14 kilometres. Good luck to everyone on Heartbreak Hill. That's pretty much where you are going to really, really struggle if you haven't done it before. But honestly, just watching the planes, I'm looking over the city at the moment. There's people flying in from all over the country and around the world as well. This is the biggest fun run in the world. So
1: Is that right?
0: Yeah. I'm proposing a team next year, okay? Let's all get on board.
1: Dates are bad for me, actually. The dates are real. Just have a look at the dates next year. Really bad, actually. Hey, listen, Pete, enjoy it this weekend and everybody else who's doing it as well and cheering on family and friends as well. Have a great weekend. Thank you very much to all the Alison Clares that called the show. And Pete, you are a joy to join this team. Honestly, I hope you're really enjoying your new job with us. But Pete, you did a brilliant job last night.
0: Thank you.
1: I know we have a laugh with you, but Pete really was outstanding last night as the moderator. You were doing a lot of back-end work there. You did a fantastic job last night. You can watch it again. We're going to put it up on socials today and over the weekend. The first ever, and I would say now the first of many, At Home with Christian. We had such a great night last night with you all. Thank you very much for being part of that. Have a great weekend, everyone. Have a top weekend. We are back Monday. Take care.
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8: Good afternoon to you. Still celebrating National Lighthouse Day.
9: Oh, are you still celebrating National Lighthouse Day?
8: You know what about the inland lighthouses? Goulburn's Lighthouse, for example.
9: Why are they inland?
8: Because it's so high, they can see it from the sea.
9: Yeah, but...
8: The Goulburn Lighthouse.
9: But isn't the point of a lighthouse so that you don't knock into the shore?
8: No, but because you can see it from the sea.
9: But then you think, oh, look where the shore is. It's all that way over there. And then by then, boom, you've hit a giant merino.
8: Yeah, actually, you do make a good point there.
9: Should I phone the people of Goulburn and let them know?
8: Your lighthouse.
9: Move to the sea, you fools. Yeah, that's Also, yeah. I have just walked past. Is it the client experience department?
8: Previously known as radio sales.
9: Yeah, that's the client experience department.
8: Every job title now has a huge word salad title before
9: it. The word salad department. And they have something new written on their whiteboard.
8: Or
9: would you rather on the whiteboard?
8: Oh, yeah, would you rather?
9: I walked past and I sniffed the texter.
8: Okay.
9: I hung around there for some time until they told me to leave.
8: That would explain the little natty moustache you have.
9: I'll explain what their version of the would you rather is.

0: It's Jonesy and Amanda driving you home this Friday afternoon.
1: As a young person, let's start with you, Ryan. As a young person, let's start with Ryan.
2: Yes.
1: What kind of things do you spend money on that aren't essentials, the miscellaneous above-the-line spending?
2: Yeah, I spend a lot of money on coffee.
1: How much a day, say?
2: I buy coffee at least once a day. So I reckon, over a week, I reckon about $50 probably on coffee.
1: And do you buy, you live in a shared apartment with friends.
2: Yeah.
1: Do you do meal planning or meal prepping?
2: No. I just buy all my food out. Yep.
1: So you don't buy ingredients, you buy food?
2: Yes. Yeah, go straight to the source.
0: Yep.
1: Do you spend money?
0: Straight to Cusmenel Gomez.
1: Lovely Mexican sauce. Yeah. Do you spend money on computer games and things like that?
2: Yeah, like a lot of subscriptions. They kind of add up. So like Xbox Live, you have to pay to have access to like online gaming and things like that.
1: The reason I bring this up is that I read an interesting article that this is how easy it is.
0: That'll be all, Ryan.
1: What do you mean?
0: It's like you're doing some sort of
1: survey. And Ryan, have you been happy with this interaction we've had? All it takes to blow $10,000 a year on miscellaneous bits and pieces is to spend $27.40 a day on miscellaneous stuff.
0: Doesn't count fuel?
1: No, this is miscellaneous stuff. Right. So
0: coffee,
1: fast food, Amazon,
0: Xbox Live,
1: impulse buys on Amazon, convenience store kind of things where you, or the
0: sandwiches from 7-Eleven,
1: that kind of thing. Or for girls, I know I do this. I go to the chemist to buy things I need and I go, oh, that looks nice. That looks nice. So you end up buying things.
0: I've seen you walked into the shop where there's nothing on display other than a glass thing on a plinth.
1: I don't hate it. I'll buy it.
0: Oh, sure. That's $10,000. There you go.
1: Do you have another as well? So that's the thing. I thought this was very interesting. $27.40 a day on miscellaneous things. And if you add them up, it's not that hard to do that. If you don't do that, you can make $10,000 a year.
0: Yeah.
1: What would you do with $10,000 a year, Ryan? Just buy bigger food and bigger sandwiches?
2: Yeah, so I'd like to travel, actually, so I can go and, try the cuisine from where they're actually
0: from. Why don't you travel to
1: $10,000 would buy you an enormous trip.
0: Why don't you travel to a tyre repairer and get the tyre on your car fixed, which has now been broken for some 4 weeks?
2: Yeah, I could do that. Yeah, that's true. I could,
1: Oh, you've ruined everything, Brendan. Naggy old dad over here.
0: You could go and get your... Well, it's a car. It's supposed to work. It's dead money.
1: Let this be your public service announcement. Next time you go to buy something ridiculous or miscellaneous, have a think about that.
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2: You know how last Friday we did a Would You Rather?
1: Yeah, Would You Rather.
2: What was it again?
1: It was Live Your Life with Wet Sleeves or Live Your Life with Crumbs in the Bed.
2: What did you choose?
1: I wear a tank top, so it doesn't affect
2: me. No, that doesn't count. Well, then all around your armpits would be wet, but maybe you're used to that. I've got another one for you that is on the board outside.
1: Don't these people do any work around here?
2: Here it is.
1: Right.
2: A, would you rather A, be the person that stands and claps every time the plane lands?
1: Yeah.
2: That person.
1: Terrible.
2: Or B, be the person who stands and claps when the movie finishes in a theatre. So it can't be in the privacy of your own home theatre with the surround sound and the Brendan Jones branded popcorn.
1: Right.
2: You've got to be in a cinema.
1: Hey, don't rag on my popcorn, okay?
2: What would you choose? What would you rather, A or B?
1: I'm at the cinema. I'm standing up. Well done. Well done, Homer's Iliad or Odyssey or whatever. Well done. Well done. That's what I'm doing.
2: I don't know, because people legitimately do clap when a plane lands.
1: Yeah, for sure.
2: So you wouldn't look as foolish. Having said that, you would
1: look incredibly foolish. I'll just say this now. Unless you're a yokel that's never been on a plane in your life.
2: What if it's a dodgy landing and you go, we've made it.
1: Okay,
2: thank you.
1: But that's not the short of the plane having, and I'm saying a major thing, like you've lost an engine and you think you're going to die and you're writing your wishes to your loved ones.
2: And you become impregnated in the toilet.
1: You have it off with a stewardess.
2: Yeah.
1: Unless it's that, then no, there's no clapping when you land. Not from this little black duck.
2: I think it's more you can get away with it on a plane rather than a theatre. But having said that, you can make a quicker getaway from the theatre.
1: Yeah.
2: At the plane, you go, woohoo, and you're applauded. Then you have to stand up, get your luggage out of the overhead compartment. Yeah. Then you've got to walk with all those people through the terminal.
1: Look at this tool bag.
2: Yeah.
1: These guys
2: got impregnated on a plane, incidentally.
1: Come up with some good water cooler chat, don't they? We should get some sort of jingle. This is a new segment on the show.
2: Isn't it like a whip poll? Whip poll?
1: No. Whip poll is different.
2: What about a pub test?
1: No, that's different. It's different as well.
2: So what are you going to call this?
1: I call it water cooler chat.
2: Water cooler chat.
1: I've got a jingle.
2: Already?
1: Of course.
3: Water cooler chat. Water cooler chat. Now it's time for water cooler chat.
2: And yet you're the guy who's scared of looking like a tool. All right. Would you rather A, be the person who stands and claps when the plane lands?
1: Yep.
2: B, stands and claps when the movie finishes in the cinema.
1: Water cooler chat is in session.

0: as per usual.
1: Hang on. Today's water cooler chat.
0: All right. Well, you've wrecked everything by making a long intro. Brian, I'm going to ask you the question.
2: Okay, yep.
0: Would you rather A, be the person that stands and claps every time the plane lands, or B, be the person that stands and claps when the movie finishes?
2: I think plane lands, because there's a bit more jeopardy in landing a plane than just watching a movie.
0: So you think the clapping could be justified?
2: I think clapping could be more justified, whereas I'm imagining in a cinema, I'm probably going to be like the only one standing and clapping, whereas on the plane, I might have some friends clapping with me as well.
0: All right. Well, okay. You've given this some thought, which is very alarming.
1: Nick has joined us. Hello, Nick.
0: Hello, Nick.
3: Hey, how you going?
1: Very what cool. a cooler chat,
0: Would
1: Nick.
0: You rather A, the person who claps when the plane lands, or B, the person who claps when the movie finishes?
3: I'm a movie gal, because when you're on a plane, you're stuck in one confined space and everyone will know that it's you. Whereas movies, everyone's getting up, they're leaving, no one will know.
1: There's a degree of anonymity.
0: It's like we've asked the question, where would you rather flatulate?
1: Yeah.
0: What about that's next week's?
1: Like when Amanda goes to an adult movie theatre. One of those old dodgy ones.
0: Yeah, what happens then, Brenda?
1: You stand up in your trench coat.
0: And applaud. Bravo.
1: Well done.
0: Bravo wow. to all involved in the production.
1: Thank you, Nick. Kelly has joined us.
0: Hello, Kelly. Would you rather A, be the person who stands and applauds when the plane lands, or B, applauds when the movie finishes?
4: Well, on the plane. Reason being is I'd rather, if I'm going to embarrass myself and clap in front of everyone, I'd rather it be someone that the pilot might actually hear my clapping, whereas if I'm doing it at the movies, it's not like the actors or the directors can hear my applause.
1: Oh, you don't know. Christopher Nolan could be sitting in
0: the audience.
1: The problem
0: is, what if on the plane the pilot thinks he or she's being razzed?
1: Oh, right, what a
0: good on you. Bumpy, but whatever. Don't you train anymore.
1: Thank you, Kelly. I don't know how someone would think that. Seb has joined us.
0: Hello, Seb. Would you rather A, be the person who applauds when the plane lands, or applauds when the movie finishes?
5: I think when the movie finishes.
0: Mm-hmm. Why would you choose that?
5: I can appreciate a good performance, whereas the plane landing, I mean, that's his job, right?
0: Oh. Yeah. Or hers, thank you, Seb.
5: Well, you know what I mean. I know.
1: In the misogyno world
0: Just doing their job, whereas theatre... Like
1: he didn't come here for a lecture around the water cooler.
0: No.
1: Thank you, Seb. Annette has joined us.
0: Hello, Annette. Would you rather A, be the person who stands and claps in the cinema, or on a plane? I think I've said A twice.
6: All good. I am for cinema. Because it's dark and it's big and you can hide in the back and clap.
1: Exactly. Anonymity. When you go to your adult theatres, Amanda, on the weekend.
0: The Eros.
1: In the Eros Theatre. And you're watching...
0: watching Three's Company.
1: Don't eat Amanda's twisties, Annette.
0: Hello.
1: Thank you.
0: Hello, Jenna. Would you rather A, be the person that claps when the plane lands, or B, be the person who claps at the end of a movie?
7: Definitely end of a movie, because you're applauding everybody who worked on the movie.
1: Yes, exactly. If you're a director, that's what you want. And you never know. Cecil B. DeMille.
0: Yay, best boy. That's what I say in my Eros theatre as well.
1: Cecil B. DeMille, or the best boy, could be in the audience that night.
0: Cecil B. DeMille. By way of Ouija board.
1: Thank you for being part of Water Cooler Chat. Well, no, it's not. It's done. Get back to work, you bludgers.
8: Please.
9: When Christian, Higo, Jonesy and Amanda and Tony put together their five favorite things for you to do in Vegas for Gold's best week of your life.
8: I can only imagine.
9: We hoped you'd like it.
8: Yeah. It's going to be amazing.
10: Yeah.
9: So desperate to win. I'd love to go to Vegas. Want to see the Hoot the Dam, and I want to see the Grand Canyon. The VIP helicopter flight over the strip. Oh, yeah. I like the helicopter ride. Definitely going to be the helicopter. See the eagles. See the eagles. Eagles. Tickets to see the eagles at the Sphere would be great. Oh my god. Whoa, whoa. Gold's best week of your life.
8: Too good a prize. I have to go.
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1: You know, I know that you've been busting for information about the rap singer Lil Wayne.
0: Oh, hang on. Don't tell me rapping with Munchies back.
1: No, it's not. This was the segment
0: that you used to do.
1: Yeah, when I talk about rap music. This time,
0: when we were standing around the water cooler and I was talking to young people, I wanted to actually be abreast rap music without actually having to listen to it. And your gang name is Lil Munz.
1: You've made that up.
0: And you even had an intro.
1: Oh, dear.

0: sexy times.
1: Anyway.
2: It was over time, Ryan.
1: I have come across some information about Lil Wayne. And it feels like lately we only have had Lil Wayne. We haven't had a lot of Wayne.
2: Okay.
1: Anyway. Lil Wayne. Mm-hmm. I'm looking at a picture of him here.
2: Yep.
1: He looks like E.T. He looks 100 years old.
2: Give me a look at him.
1: How old do you think he is?
2: Oh, he'd have to be 50.
1: He's 43. I think he looks about 108. But Lil, in case you're wondering who Lil Wayne is, here's a couple of his big songs. Here's Lollipop. She licked me like a lollipop. Yeah. She licked me like a lollipop. Okay, yuck, yuck, stop. And how about this one? It triggers.

0: Anyway, that's Lil Wayne. The reason I want
1: now playing on smooth.
0: The reason I want to talk about Lil Wayne is some information has come to light where I've seen footage of him talking to some other, I don't know if they're musicians, I don't know.
1: Rappers.
0: I don't know what they are. But they're discussing
1: Boys in the Hood.
0: His sleeping habits, and the conversation went a little bit like this.
2: I find it hard to sleep at night.
3: I don't sleep.
2: Ever?
4: You don't sleep?
3: Because I work so much.
2: Yeah. What time do you go to bed?
3: I don't have a time.
2: Well,
5: wait, do you really not sleep?
3: No, I don't.
2: No, you don't.
5: What do you do? So are you up from like, let's say it's like midnight. You're like, okay, I'm going to try to lay down and go to bed.
3: No.
5: So you're never trying to lay down and go to bed?
4: You never get into bed ever?
3: No.
4: You never get into bed?
3: No.
0: That's why he looks 108 years old.
1: He never
0: lies down and goes to sleep.
1: He doesn't have a bed.
0: He has to work so much. Lil Wayne, have a rest. Maybe the solution to this, I don't know, I'm just throwing this out there for Lil Wayne, if he maybe does a collab with Lil Baby.
1: That's Lil Baby.
0: So
1: you could put Lil Wayne with Lil Baby.
0: And then someone would have to put them to bed.
1: Well, because Lil Baby would be up, but Lil Wayne would be.
0: Lil Baby can't stay up, so he'd have to go to bed with Lil Wayne.
1: What about Lil Poopy?
0: And then there'd be a Lil Poopy, and then this guy'd come in.
6: Wake up, Jeff. Everybody's wiggling. Wake up, Jeff.
0: And hence, we really need the circadian rhythms are taken care of.
1: Why don't I want to put a cap in your ass?
0: Go to sleep, Lil Wayne.
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34: FFS, the Friday Feels Sessions. Now they're getting serious. Last week, Ian Moss, Troy Cassadaly, people are still raving about it.
0: Well, wait till you hear who you're going to rave about today. Let's start with this. It's been 20 years since these two songs were released. So I walked on the reverse. I got hit by a train. And this one. I'm gonna give myself permission to shine. Oh, so good.
34: So sweet.
0: Bachelor Girl, as I said, 20 years since that album Waiting for the Day featuring them was released. These songs have been given an incredible and intriguing makeover. And Tanya and James, Bachelor Girl, will join us next.
34: Friday Feels Sessions are coming up. Also, Instagram makes its return. You can join us via the internet, jonesyandamanda.com.au.

0: It's Jonesy and Amanda driving you home this Friday afternoon.
1: Well, it's been almost 20 years since Bachelor Girl released some of the most iconic hits Australia has ever known. And the very album featuring them, Waiting for the Day, has been given a makeover. It is now called Waiting for the Day Artist Sessions. To tell us what those sessions are, please welcome the stars themselves of Bachelor Girl, Tanya and James.
2: Hello.
0: Hello. One is Bachelor and one is Girl.
3: Hey, we don't have to give you the crash course on what where the band name comes from.
2: You know, I did know it.
1: I don't know it.
2: But over the time, I've forgotten.
3: To be honest, I looked up Spinster in the thesaurus and it had Bachelor Girl. Because the place that we sort of wrote from and still do is that independent, you know, girl about town, you know, emancipated chick.
1: But Spinster's such still a hard word, isn't it?
3: It's not as sexy.
2: No.
3: So we went with Bachelor
4: Girl. Not a good
3: girl.
4: Band name.
1: No, it's not a good band name.
3: It's not. Although it's Dave said...
1: It's like women over a certain age now traditionally were called crone, and that was never a derogatory word, but now it'd be terrible to call someone a crone.
3: Wow.
4: I'll have to remember that for my mother-in-law.
1: It's not derogatory.
2: It's nice. It's a term of endearment. But you guys must be so pleased. I've been doing this for so long. I remember when our Buses and Trains came out, and I instantly remember thinking, what a great song. To have it still, we play it quite regularly. I've played it throughout my career.
1: I think it's still one of the most played Australian songs, isn't it?
3: Apparently, yes. I mean, it stood the test of time. Somehow James nailed the human condition that is, you know, the propensity to walk under certain public transport
1: and self-sabotage.
3: And self-sabotage, but want to do it all again.
1: Yeah.
3: Yeah.
1: Did you know at the time what an enduring hit it would be?
4: No, I thought it was weird. I wrote the song. And I had to show it to Tanya, and I said, I've written something weird. I don't know if it's good weird or terrible weird. You can let me know. And she liked it, and then one person after another liked it. And it's only in hindsight, really, that I understand that it is life-affirming, and that's what people get out of it. It's why people like the song, because by the end of the song, they feel better than they did at the start of the song.
2: Right.
4: It's kind of a medicine they don't know they're taking.
2: That's another song in itself.
1: And with the artist sessions of the songs, tell us about that. Tell us who's joined you on the album.
3: Okay, it's quite a list. Are you ready?
1: I'm ready.
3: I think I have them off by heart. So we've got Darren Hayes.
2: Yep.
3: We've got Shepherd.
2: Yep.
3: Jack Jones. Delta Goodrum. Help me out anytime you want, James.
4: Well, guys,
3: Susie DeMarkey. Mm-hmm. Courtney Act. Wilson. Nervo. Kaylee Bell. Michael Painter.
4: Tommy Emmanuel.
3: Ella Hooper.
1: Wow.
2: Jeepers.
3: And now I need to lie down.
1: I love her. I need to lie down. She's my favourite.
2: I did listen to you singing with Guy Sebastian. That is sensational. Brilliant.

0: takes you back to such a happy time, doesn't it?
1: Good. That, does it? Go there.
0: It's sort of like, remember the year 2000 was so good.
1: It was a good year. A Sydney Olympics.
0: Yeah, it just felt like everything was good. It was before September 11.
1: Before the internet.
0: You could bring all your stuff on a plane. Right. It was... Yeah,
2: keep your shoes on as you went through the terminal.
0: You could carry glass bottles around with you.
2: What a good time, Brendan. You could carry a glass bottle around.
0: I like it.
2: That's how I define a good time.
0: I like the fact that you guys are here for the Friday Feels session. So, James, you've brought a keyboard in, which is a good thing.
3: Yes, lucky I didn't bring a guitar because I'm crap at guitar.
0: Okay, well that's
1: lucky I'm not playing. And for a piano player, I'm a really good singer.
0: But you're going to be doing a bit of singing. We've just we've set up the microphones and all the stuff for you to perform. Our technician Ben was just doing a bit of a sound check before.
4: I got hit by a bus, ran over by a tree.
2: Well, is he on the new album?
3: No, he's fired.
1: Okay. Oh, but I tell you, that does remind me, John Stevens. There's no segue between what we just heard and John.
2: Good. Don't forget John.
1: John and
3: Susie
1: DeMarco.
2: You did mention her.
0: You mentioned Susie. Okay. We've got John. The roll call is complete.
1: Oh, my God. The headache. My post-menopause brain is...
0: It's okay. You're among friends here.
1: Good.
0: Bachelor Girl is coming up next for the Friday Feels session.
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6: I said to my daughter, I said, hey, I've got to watch the Socceroos game. 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

0: It's Jonesy and Amanda driving you home. It's Friday Feels Sessions in the studio right now. We have Bachelor Girl. Tanya, James are both here. We've done our audio check. I must say, I was listening to the sound check. It wasn't as good as Ben when he was doing his audio check.
1: I got hit by a bus, ran over by a train.
0: That's a...
2: ran over by a train. He's adding more words to it.
3: I'm surprised he's still in the building.
0: James is saying, this is my work.
4: I thought you were going to say...
3: escorted to the pavement.
0: This is my work.
4: I thought you were going to say, I'm surprised he's still in the business.
0: We're celebrating Waiting for the Day Artist Sessions, which is due out today.
4: Woo!
0: And you've teamed with pretty much everyone who's not on this album.
4: Well, you aren't.
0: Me and Ben, and probably you don't want me.
2: I am. You just didn't mention my name earlier, but I'm on the album too.
4: the deluxe version.
2: Yeah, that's right.
0: Amanda's got a lot of spoken word poetry, if anyone's interested.
2: I'd like to do the Desiderata.
0: So,
2: with everyone.
0: Without any further ado, for the Friday Feels Sessions, Bachelor Girl and Buses and Trains.

0: I feel like I'm in some cruisy jazz bar. I love it.
1: My goodness me.
0: I love it. You two look like you have so much fun.
1: That was a hoot.
2: Amanda, secret. You know, that's what you say to people when you don't know what to say to them. You look like you're having so much fun.
0: No, you did.
2: No, but
0: you
2: I know
0: glowing.
2: That's genuine from you. No, yes. We had a good time and it's your energy too.
0: Oh.
2: Truly.
0: Yeah. What a fabulous version of that song. I loved it.
1: That was so a treat.
2: Well, that's with Delta on the actual new record. We've got, so Delta,
1: you're Delta
2: on buses.
1: I don't think you need her. So,
0: well, we'll pass that on.
1: Well, I've got a number here. We'll call it Delta. Take the night off. Tanya and
0: so
1: James.
0: So you're going
1: have got
0: on
1: this
0: tour as well, aren't you?
3: Yes, we're doing some gigs.
1: Of course.
0: Well, for tour information, for tickets, for all that information. Yep.
1: Waiting for the Day, Artist Sessions is out today. Everyone is on that album except for Ben and Amanda, but it's probably a good thing.
0: So go to bachelorgirl.com for yep. all the information.
1: Thank you, Tanya. Thank you, James, for joining us and being part of the Friday Feel Sessions.
2: Thank you.

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1: Free money. Fast money.
2: Extra cash.
3: Any money. Jonesy and Amanda's.
0: Right on. 10 questions, 60 seconds on the clock. You could pass if you don't know an answer. We'll come back to that question if time permits. You get all the questions right. $1,000.
4: You can go with $1,000. How useful would that be? But you can make it $2,000 by answering a bonus question, but it's double or nothing.
0: Sam's in Brabham. Hello, Sam.
5: Hi, how you going?
4: Very well. Let's see if we can get you some money. Yeah. Feeling confident, feeling fruity?
5: Fruity, I'm not about confidence.
0: Okay.
4: Well, fruity's good enough.
0: Well, feeling fruity is all right, Sam.
4: Yeah.
5: Yeah, it is.
4: So, okay. You know how this goes. 10 questions, 60 seconds. If you're not sure, say pass. We might have time to come back because if you're wrong, it's all over, okay?
5: Okay, no worries.
4: Sam, thank good you. Luck because here we go. Here comes question number one. How many numbers make up 10?
5: 10.
4: Question two, which galaxy do we live in?
5: Pass.
4: Question three, arachnophobia is a fear of what?
5: Spiders.
4: Question four, which sport was Matt Shervington known for?
5: Pass.
4: Question five. House of the Dragon is a prequel to what show?
5: Oh, I know it. Pass.
4: Question six. Bernard Fanning was in which band?
5: Powderfinger.
4: Question seven. Captain Morgan is what type of alcoholic beverage?
5: Rum.
4: Question eight. How many kids does Ryan Gosling have?
5: Oh, I don't know, two.
4: Question nine. An oyster blade is a cut of what meat?
5: Beef.
4: Question 10. Who uses the slogan, the fresh food people?
5: Woolworths.
4: Question 2. Which galaxy do we live in?
5: Oh, I don't know. Oh. I should know that. Ah.
0: Oh, it's the treat you can have between meals.
4: It's the Milky Way.
5: Oh, of course.
4: We're not in galaxy Snickers.
0: Oh.
5: No,
4: which sport was Matt Shervington known for? Remember how he used to run in that sort of bodysuit? Yeah. He was a sprinter or a runner.
0: They used to call him the teapot.
5: Was he? Yeah. Oh, my goodness. Okay.
4: And House of the Dragon, you probably know that, was a prequel to Game of Thrones.
5: Game of Thrones. It was sitting there. It was
4: Sam,
5: sitting there.
4: You did well. Sam. I liked how you guessed how many children that Ryan Gosling had, and you were right.
0: You know, I thought you were going to get it, Sam. I thought you were going to come back. You got to do the Lazarus.
5: Not to worry. No, thank you anyway.
4: Got lapped by
0: Good on you,
4: Sherbo.
0: Sam.
4: Thank you.
0: We had you at Fruity. And it'll be back again on Monday. If you would like to play, jonesyandamanda.com.au.
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0: It's Jonesy and Amanda driving you home this Friday afternoon. We straddle many medias.
1: We do. My hips are getting sore from that.
0: Lucky so you've got titanium ones.
1: We need some assistance, which is why we rely on Jenna, our social media guru.

0: Esha.
1: What?
2: What?
0: Just talking like the kids.
2: Oh, Dad's embarrassing.
1: Yeah.
2: What have you got for us this week, Jenna? What have we done?
1: Yeah, so it's been a huge week across the Jonesy and Amanda socials once again, and it all started with Martha Reeves' rendition of the U.S. national anthem at the Women's Pro Baseball League launch.
3: Oh, say can you see by the dawn's early light.
2: It seems to get worse every time I hear it. Cripes.
1: Yeah.
2: Do people love it?
1: Oh, well, it's received thousands of views, with many agreeing that her rendition was downright shocking. So Donna on Instagram writes, "Reminds me of my grandma after a couple of scotches and water."
0: Yep.
2: Must be the water doing that.
0: She must have got a light on the water.
1: While Seanzy on YouTube adds, "When the mechanic asks you to describe the noise your car's been making." Yes. But Martha has since acknowledged that the rendition had not gone as she had hoped.
0: No.
1: Attributing the difficulties to wet and windy conditions and the absence of stage monitors.
2: Old thing.
0: You need a stage monitor.
2: When we have a bad day in here, it's because it's wet and windy outside as
0: yeah,
2: well.
0: Yep. And our foldback's not good.
2: Oh, absolutely.
1: However, our biggest post of the week was our response to Miranda Kerr's unusually strict diet.
4: Oh, I don't do eggs.
5: Okay, so what's a breakfast for you?
4: I do protein, so I eat meats like venison, bison, lamb. Mm-hmm. I eat all the meats that aren't mass-produced.
5: So you're not doing sushi?
4: Oh, never.
5: Never.
4: Parasites.
5: I know.
4: I do love caviar.
0: She'd be great to take to sushi train.
2: Just the bison.
0: Well, there's no bison on a sushi train. Imagine the size of the carriage.
1: So it's received 2 million views across our socials with thousands of comments, like this one from user Queen of Cups, who says, "I watched this as I poured myself a red wine."
2: I'm with her.
1: While Jody adds, "What a fascinating exchange between two of society's deepest thinkers."
0: Yeah.
1: However, there are some comments in support of Miranda's diet, such as this one from Mariana, who says, "Why are people assuming she's miserable? Why is being healthy and taking care of yourself considered depressing? She looks great. Mm. She's always been healthy since her 20s. Good on her. Yep. She's got the discipline. She's got the money. Good for her."
2: I don't think anyone's assuming she's miserable. I think they're just saying, imagine how hard it would be to be that.
1: Yeah, so restricting.
0: Yes.
1: So restricting.
0: She looks good in a cozy.
2: Doesn't she just? Look, if I knew it would work for me, I might eat more bison.
0: There's no awning over the toy store.
2: Oh, yuck. Yuck. Is there a man of the match? I know it's not going to be Jonesy.
1: On a brighter note, it's time for Digital Jenners. Man
0: of the match. That's a saying, isn't it?
1: This is where I choose my favourite contributor of the week. And this week, it's everybody who's contributed to our online poll on whether Jonesy or Gen Y Rye has a bigger Adam's apple.
0: Right. These are the issues.
1: Would you like to know the results?
0: Sure. Liz? Yes, of course.
1: With 97% of the votes, Gen Y Rye officially has the bigger Adam's apple.
6: Thank you.
0: It's all the poisons in the water. It's all the hormones in the chicken that he eats.
2: It's the parasites in the sushi.
1: Only 13 people voted for you, Jonesy.
0: They don't know an athletic neck when they see one. Thank you, Jenna. Man, look at that thing. I'm looking at Ryan's Adam's apple. You can change the tides with that thing.
6: Don't be jealous.
0: Don't move.
7: Righto, you two. That's enough.
2: Yeah, but you two this time. Quite right.
0: Well, what a week it's been.
2: That's us for a Friday. Have a great weekend. And we'll be back again on Monday.
0: One thing you must do. Vote for Amanda. 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
20: Good morning, I'm James Royce. Two Sydney airport workers have been stood down over yesterday's near miss involving a Jetstar plane and a Qatar Airways 777. The Federal Transport Minister says this is standard practice following this kind of incident and they've undergone drug and alcohol testing. While Transport Safety Bureau Chief Angus Mitchell says an investigation will leave no stone unturned.
21: We look at training, we look at qualifications, but equally we look at a number of people who were involved, whether they were in the aircraft themselves, in the tug that was towing the Qatar aircraft, or up in the tower.
20: Police are yet to identify a woman whose body was found inside a suitcase in the New South Wales Southern Tablelands. The grim find was made yesterday afternoon outside of Goulburn. A crime scene is in place and forensic testing is underway. Well, the alarm bells continue for the major parties in this morning's news poll. It shows Labor's primary voters crashed to 29%, its lowest level in 16 years. This puts it equal with One Nation and well ahead of the Coalition, whose supporters slumped back down to 18%. Bulk billing rates continue to climb, with more than 84% of GP visits free in the June quarter. And Malcolm Turnbull's warning Australia may never receive the US nuclear-powered submarines we've been promised under AUKUS, calling the deal a bipartisan error. The former Prime Minister is set to tell an independent inquiry the United States is unlikely to build enough Virginia-class subs to meet both its and our needs.
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20: Let's start with NRL, where there's been a major upset in the Southern Sydney Derby, with the Dragons shocking the Sharks by 24 points to 16. It's just the Red V's third win for the season, and caretaker Dean Young says his players are wrapped to beat a top four side.
22: That's what the Sharks are. They've been really strong over the last 6 weeks, and they're a quality team all over the park, and our boys did a really good job tonight.
20: Earlier, the Knights downed the Raiders. Over to AFL, and Carlton has put a major dent in St Kilda's wildcard hopes with a 44-point drubbing at Marvel. Earlier, Collingwood locked in its wildcard spot with a 19-point win over the Eagles, while Gold Coast snapped a 10-match losing streak with a 2-point win over the Giants. Carlton's AFLW season is off to a winning start, downing the Saints by 26 points. And not great signs for Bangladesh ahead of Thursday's opening test in Darwin, with the tourists skittled for just 54 in their tour match against a Cricket Australia 11, who won by an innings and 38 runs.
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20: Rain continuing across Melbourne today. We're heading for 14, down to 9 tonight. A couple of showers, 14 again tomorrow. Showers and 15 for Wednesday, then a couple of showers and 16 Thursday. Imagine if this morning's to-do list had just one thing on it. 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
1: 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Gary, Dubbo, 1984... Purple, 63.
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21: Good morning, I'm James Royce. The Federal Transport Minister's issued a please explain to Air Services Australia following the latest near miss at Sydney Airport. A Jetstar flight attendant was hurt when their A320 almost collided with a Qatar Airways jet yesterday morning. Catherine King says a traffic controller and tug operator have been stood down for testing and has told Seven the chaos is unacceptable.
22: We're not happy. No one wants to see our passengers disrupted in the way that they have been.
21: Anthony Albanese remains preferred Prime Minister despite this morning's news poll showing Labor's primary support has plunged to a 13-year low. It has the government at One Nation level on 29% of the vote ahead of the coalition, which has slumped to 18%. Anthony Albanese leads Pauline Hanson in the preferred PM stakes by 56% to 44, while his lead over Angus Taylor sits at 44% to 37. Mystery surrounds the identity of a woman whose body was found in a suitcase in the New South Wales Southern Tablelands. Forensic testing has begun and a crime scene is in place. The grim find was made yesterday afternoon near Goulburn. Israel has rejected the latest US-backed peace plan for Gaza, with Prime Minister Benjamin Netanyahu vowing his military won't withdraw until Hamas is genuinely disarmed. And more Aussies are seeing their GP without paying out of pocket. Canberra says bulk billing rates jumped to 84.1% in the June quarter. That's up from around 80% the same time last year.
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21: Starting with AFL, and Saints coach Ross Lyon says losing to Si Wanganeen-Millera to a hamstring was like an arrow through the heart, but he isn't using it as an excuse for last night's 44-point loss to the Blues.
24: Well, it's not ideal losing, really, your best player, really. So, but in saying that, in this business, you've got to overcome it and not let it derail you. But, yeah, so it didn't help.
21: Earlier, the Pies locked in their wild card spot with a 19-point win over the Eagles in Perth, while in the AFLW, the Blues have survived a late St Kilda surge to win their season opener by 26 points. And in NRL, a huge upset in the Southern Sydney Derby, with the Dragons downing the Sharks by 24 points to 16, although Cronulla coach Craig Fitzgibbon reckons it's the wake-up call his side needs.
25: It's a kick in the ass we needed, to be honest. Like, it's a simple game, just work hard enough and things work out. Didn't work hard enough and they ran at it, they tackle at it, and they got the scoreboard in their favour for that reason.
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21: Rain continuing across Melbourne today. We're heading for 14, down to 9 tonight. A couple of showers, 14 again tomorrow. Showers and 15 for Wednesday, then a couple of showers and 16 Thursday. Imagine if this morning's to-do list had just one thing on it. 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
1: When Christian, Higo, Jonesy, and Amanda and Tony put together their five favorite things for you to do in Vegas for Gold's best week of your life.
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2: Yeah.
3: It's going to be amazing.
2: Yeah.
1: So desperate to win. I'd love to go to Vegas. Want to see the Hoosier Dam and I want to see the Grand Canyon. The VIP helicopter flying over the street. Yeah, I like the helicopter ride. Definitely got to be the helicopter. See the eagles. The eagles. Eagles. Ticket to see the eagles at the Sphere would be great. Oh my god. What? What? Gold's best week of your life.
0: Too good a prize. 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
16: 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In Roeville this morning, lights are at Napoleon Road and Kellett's Road. Over in South Melbourne, we have more lights on flash at Kingsway and Albert Road. The Western Freeway is slowing citybound from Ferris Road through to Hopkins Road. As for the Deer Park Bypass, it's busy approaching Robinson's Road. The Monash is busy from the Princess Highway through to Belgrave Hallam Road. And there's still barrier repairs underway on the Ring Road out Tonabout at the Princess Freeway ramp in the left-hand lane. 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I'll check Melbourne's latest traffic in 15 minutes.
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3: Morning, I'm Petrina Jones. Well, support for Labor has crashed to a 13-year low in this morning's news poll. It has the Albanese government's primary vote level with One Nation on 29%, with the coalition further behind on 18. Meantime, Victoria's Premier has weighed in on the rise of Pauline Hanson, telling Nine her message is terrifying.
17: People find her straight from the hip appealing, but you've got to listen to what she's saying. And what she's saying terrifies me.
3: Court today for a woman charged over an alleged stabbing at South Yarra. The 58-year-old victim remains in hospital after he was allegedly attacked on Malvern Road early yesterday. Melbourne Airport expects construction of its rail link to begin within 5 years. It comes as the airport's new master plan reveals plans for a major expansion aimed at handling 75 million passengers a year. That will involve billions of dollars in terminal and runway upgrades. An air traffic controller and a tug operator have been stood down after the latest near miss at Sydney Airport. Investigations are underway after a Jetstar plane almost collided with a Qatar Airways jet yesterday morning. And the number of Victorians seeing their GP without paying out of pocket continues to rise. Canberra says 85.7% of appointments were bulk billed across our state in the June quarter. That's more than 5.5% up from the same time last year.
8: 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It's sport done differently.
3: Carlton is now 2 games clear in 10th place on the ladder and a step closer to locking in a wildcard spot after beating St Kilda last night at Marvel Stadium. The Blues led at every change to run out 44-point winners. It's now the 10th win for Josh Fraser since he took over as interim and says he'll make a call on the full-time coaching role sometime this week.
18: My mandate, if you like, when I took over was to help the club be better placed at the end of this journey. And, yeah, I think at some stage this week there'll be an opportunity to have some conversations with the club.
3: Earlier in the day, the Magpies locked in a finals berth with a 19-point win over the Eagles, while the Giants had a 2-point loss to the Suns to all but end their hopes for a wildcard spot.
19: I don't know if it's impossible, but it's difficult now, and that's the reality of it. There's nothing we can do about it now. So continue to move on. We've got, what, 2 more games, and we'll do our best and try and win both.
3: That's Coach Adam Kingsley, and the AFLW season is underway with the Blues beating the Saints by 26 points.
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3: A bit of local flooding about this morning, so take care on the roads. Rain a top of 14 today and tomorrow. Right now it's 12 degrees. And imagine if this morning's to-do list had just one thing on it, to fly to Vegas. 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

0: Good morning, it's the Christian O'Connell Show. 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
1: Morning.
0: Good morning, Rio.
2: Good morning.
0: Let me just get straight into the most incredible story of chance and coincidence on Saturday night. I go in, going out for a couple of drinks with our old producer, Brad. One of the loveliest men in the world. So I'm meeting up with Brad. I get there a bit early, of course. You know, I'm like, I always get somewhere early. And I order two beers for us. The guy says to me straight away, he says, you called me one morning on your radio show 3 years ago and changed my life. I went, you didn't win one of the grand prize homes, did you? He did.
1: Oh, wow.
2: What?
0: Yes. Taps.
2: What?
0: Taps was a winner we had 3 years ago. He was incredibly quiet and sort of almost rushed us off to go back to work.
3: Yes.
0: I met him.
2: Wait, so he was behind the bar?
0: Yeah, and so we had a couple of drinks and I was like, bloody, it's a $5 million house. He's working in this wine bar. And so when I was paying at the end of the night, I go, amazing, and you're working in the wine bar. He goes, oh, no, I own it now.
1: Yeah.
2: Wow.
0: Oh, I said it. It didn't make any sense. Why didn't you sell the house, man?
2: Oh, good.
0: He owns the wine bar. He bought it last year.
2: Oh. Well, I say he'd never owned a wine bar before. Nope. Now he's doing that.
0: Is so happy.
2: Wow. That is so cool.
0: He is the second winner that I've actually met.
2: In the wild?
1: Really?
0: Yes.
2: Yep. Who was the other one?
0: The other one was the first time we ever gave it away. We're talking about this $5 million grand prize we do for the RMH Home Lottery. And he actually bought me a beer.
2: Well, you gave $5 million.
0: Should have shown me a couple more rounds, to be fair. But yeah, what are the odds?
1: Yeah, that's incredible.
2: I'm glad to see him thriving.
0: Yes, owning a wine bar. That was great. Patsy, how was your weekend? What would be your three-word weekend, mate?
1: Yeah, Dad's 84th birthday. So my dear Dad turned 84 at the weekend.
0: Oh, congratulations to your old man.
1: What a milestone.
0: Wow.
1: What do you get an 84-year-old? It's really difficult. And his eyes aren't so good. We'd always get him
0: some eyes?
1: No, his eyes aren't so good anymore. You know, it's hard. He doesn't go out a lot. But he was lamenting the other week how he could hear the Mr. Whippy van that goes around the suburb. But he said,
0: winter time.
1: I know, but he loves it.
0: Yeah, that's optimistic. I mean, I'm optimistic, but he's trying to shift ice creams right now with the weather.
1: This guy is bustling. I'll tell you what, he's out every weekend. Anyway, Dad said he never comes down our street. They're sort of down like this twisty little street. He said, never comes down here. I wish he would. I haven't had one for years. And I said to the family, you know what? I think we'll see if we can get Mr. Whippy to do like a detour when he comes, because he always comes past our house. See if, because they're only two streets away, if they wouldn't mind just, you know, that'd make Dad's day. So anyway, he did. We followed the van down into Mum and Dad's street.
0: Oh, my God, that's so gorgeous. What a lovely thing to do.
1: And got him an ice cream. And it was like a five-year-old. Honestly, he was so excited.
0: He was really moved by that.
1: I've never seen my dad so elated in his life. So he got his order's always been the same, even if we went to an ice cream parlour as a kid. Double-header chocolate, dipped in chocolate. With nuts on top.
0: You know what? Let him. That man, you live 84 years of living.
1: That's right.
0: You have that ice cream.
1: Exactly. Don't worry about the diabetes. It's okay. We'll make up for that later. But it was the best thing I think I've ever bought him. I was really scratching my head thinking, what do we do?
0: Yes, you know, hard.
1: You don't put $50 in a card. He's not going to get, what will he get joy out of? And I thought, you know what? He just loves our time. He just loves to for us to come and sit down and have a chat and watch his favourite show or whatever. That to Dad is precious. So I thought, we'll get him a soft serve ice cream. And he loved it. He thought it was brilliant. I reckon it's the best thing I've ever done for him.
0: Well done, Patsy. All right, let us know. How was your weekend? So that's your weekend in three words. Text me 0475 031043. Good morning.

0: 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How was your weekend? Tell us about it in three words. Text them to 0475-031043. Rio, what did you get up to?
1: Dinner with Caitlin was my three-word weekend.
0: I went to producer Caitlin's.
1: I did. We did a double date. And Caitlin lives out near Patsy, which is the wild, wild west of the city. Yes. And it was such a long drive that, A, we drove past farmland, which... literal farmland.
0: Yeah, they talk about the housing crisis. There's plenty of spare
1: plenty
0: land.
1: Of space
0: it's
1: there.
0: Just that no one wants to live there.
2: Oh, get off it.
0: Check us back over the bridge. There must be some places. Put some more on top of them or something.
1: And we packed an overnight bag.
0: Yeah,
1: just
0: you have
1: in
0: to.
1: Case.
0: You take your passports. you get your tetanus jab as well.
2: Oh my god! Seriously, what was it? 40 minutes?
1: No, it actually was. Yeah, about 40 minutes. No traffic. New tunnel. And then we get there and we've been there for a couple of hours and maybe it's time for dinner. And I see Caitlin come back over from the stove. She's carrying on a plate, like a proper, like fine china. Mm. There's roast steak. There's roast potatoes, rice and veggies. I'm thinking, yum, delicious.
0: Wow,
1: this is going to be a beautiful dinner. She walks past the table, puts it down on the floor next to her dog, Henry.
0: Oh, come on. Come on.
2: Seriously.
1: It looked like really good steak. Like it was like...
2: It would have been scotch filling, probably.
1: Yeah, it must have been scotch.
0: And what did she serve up for you guys?
1: Actually, it was delicious. We had a lovely sausage pasta.
2: Sausages?
1: Yeah.
0: you got that the wrong way around. So you just add snacks.
1: Actually, I never thought of that.
0: Chopped up in pasta.
2: Oh,
1: it was probably cheaper than Henry's.
0: Yes. You should have got down the floor and stuck your nose in his bowl.
1: I was tempted.
0: And went, you can have the chopped up snacks and pasta.
2: That dog, seriously.
1: We had sausage pasta and a fair bit of wine. I had some...
0: Well, it sounds like the food didn't turn out quite late. It was a couple of hours. And what was laid on in terms of like party games and stuff like that?
1: So, 2 weeks ago, remember, Caitlin was talking on the show about a brand new game she was very excited about.
0: Shitster, what it's called.
1: It's Hitster.
0: Oh, sorry.
1: And it does sound dull when you explain it because it's just guessing what year songs came out.
0: So you're basically doing breakfast radio.
1: Yes.
0: With booze.
1: Yeah, on this day in music history.
0: Yeah, what did she do? Then you did a secret sound as desserts.
1: As she brings out, I'm thinking, not this. There's a long way to go still. But in Caitlin's defense, it was actually really, really fun. It sounds really boring, but once you get into
0: how does it... Remind me again, how does it work?
1: Essentially, like, all you have to do is they play a hook of a song, and then you have to guess what year it's from, and then you get more and more and more, and you have to guess whether it's where in your list of songs it lands. So is it before 64, 73, 82,
0: do you know what I think's happened here? Are you familiar with the phrase Stockholm Syndrome? Where a captive will fall in love with a captor. That's what happened here. Listen to yourself, man. Get a grip.
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5: 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A slow run this morning on the Monash Freeway from the Princess Highway through to Belgrave Helen Road, then from Wellington Road to Warragul Road. Over on the Princess Freeway, it's busy from the Maltby Bypass through to Corroy Creek Road. The Deer Park Bypass is building approaching Robinson's Road. As for the Western Freeway, it's busy from Ferris Road through to Hopkins Road, and the Calder is slowing approaching Green Gully Road. 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
0: My daughter called, said, can you transfer some money right now? 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
0: They know how to play me. 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
0: Roxette the Loot now, 6:23 Monday morning. Christian O'Connell Show on Gold. Hope you had a great weekend. Tell us about your weekend in three words. 0475 03 1043. We'll go through some of yours at me and intern Pete's next.

0: Roxette, The Look. Good morning. Christian O'Connell's Show and Guard, 6:27. Your chance to pick up Robbie Williams tickets in 5 minutes' time. Extra time on the time waster. My three-word weekend is NBN, which of course stands for National Buffering Network. Whenever there's, I don't know about you guys, whenever there's a smattering of rain, ours goes on the fritz.
1: Oh, really?
0: Oh, God, yeah. I don't know what it is about the nodes.
2: Oh, I'm a bit damp. You can't watch Netflix.
0: So yesterday morning at 9 a.m., I'm trying to speak to ring my internet provider, which takes about 57 hours trying to speak to a human there. Book an engineer to come out as well at some point today or tomorrow between 1 and 6.
3: That's a long
0: And all they're going to do really is go and have a look at those nodes wherever they are and probably just dry them off.
3: Oh, it's not raining anymore.
0: Yes. Yeah. Pete, how did you get on? City to surf, mate.
4: Cracking weekend or cracking day yesterday. They nearly clocked 100,000 people.
0: Wow.
4: Amazing day. Weather was perfect. Lots of dress-ups. People dressed as bananas and Garfield the cat. And like,
0: I always feel sorry for the people who were overtaken by someone who's running it, but in a bloody great outfit.
4: Yeah. I know.
0: It's demoralised when you see you're overtaken by a banana and Garfield.
3: He's famously lazy.
0: Yes.
4: I knew I was struggling on Heartbreak Hill when there were three blokes dressed as Thomas the Tank Engine and they were all connected and still overtook me there.
0: Oh, my God, that's incredible. And have you gone to have a look for your photo?
4: I have not found my photo yet, but I did do one thing. This is my three-word weekend. I broke a record. I broke my city to surf record.
0: Well done.
4: For about 10 years.
0: Yeah, because you were off last week. You've not been well.
4: Yeah, I know. I think I woke up and I had it in me. I mean, plus six espressos and some electrolytes and some creatine as well. But I just really, I felt the vibe. It was one of those days that I went, give it a nudge. And because the track is so busy, like, you've really got to navigate through people if you even want to sort of get a good start on the race.
0: Do they not do various starts for, like, people who want to get a bit of a pace on and try and beat a record? Can you not go earlier?
4: They absolutely do. But the problem is it's just so many people.
0: Right.
4: And, you know, obviously you try and ask people to stay to the left and people forget and they get caught up in moments. But, look, it's one of those.
0: You would have thought with your VIP connections there, I'm surprised you weren't actually at the front.
4: Yeah, no, you're absolutely right. No, I was in the orange group, which was basically, I booked mine last minute anyway. But my most disappointing thing was I put all the Binboard stickers at the end of the
0: line. They look great. The video looks amazing.
4: Yes, that's all it is, because classic Voltaren, the major sponsors, end up covering them all up with their own signage on the day.
0: They stickered the stickers.
4: Yeah.
0: We got plays by Big Pharma.
4: I couldn't believe it. I was like, oh, go away, major sponsor. Like, come on. I know you paid all the money, but yeah.
0: Well, I had a feeling that we were going to get in trouble, because I don't think you're, especially because I didn't realise you'd stickered public bins.
4: Yes, yeah, shout out to the
0: I think they're not property for anyone to start putting their own marketing on.
4: Well, I don't know if I'm going to end up in trouble for putting, like, can you deface a bin? Like, is that a...
3: That's exactly what you did.
0: Okay. So listen, tell us, you break record. What time did you do it in, mate?
4: Okay, so my original one, my last was 1 hour and 16 minutes. I did 1 hour, 10 minutes and 11 seconds.
0: Blimey, you smashed it.
4: Oh, it was so good. I felt like $1 million. And do you know what I did to celebrate? I had to walk up to a private function because I was running with a Novaic lease company. They got me a free ticket. Shout out to Smart Leases, by the way, for the free ticket. I know, random.
0: This man is connected.
1: I know.
0: Pete gets through life with paying for virtually nothing. We're having with him. Various receipts are just sort of collated and put together.
4: Yes, I know. But is this controversial or not? So I had to run back up the track to get to this function for the Novaic lease company. Yes. And I got myself a long neck, a nice Carlton Draft long neck.
0: No,
4: and
0: you deserve that.
4: I got more.
0: You don't see that. You don't see enough of that in the Olympics, where someone crosses the finish line and just skulls something. You know?
4: I've seen you a photo, but basically I got more cheers for just drinking a long neck on the streets of Bondi yesterday. When I say allegedly drinking, I was obviously just carrying it on public property. But
0: absolutely,
4: the cheers and joy that it gave everyone, the fact that a man was drinking a long neck with a bib and some sweaty shorts, was so much joy yesterday.
0: Well done. All right, Robbie Williams tickets coming up in 5 minutes' time on the Time Waster.
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7: 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In Carnegie, a burst water main at Nearing Road is closed just east of Murrumbina Road. Otherwise, you can take Dandenong Road or North Road instead. Over in Roeville, lights are out at Napoleon Road and Kellett's Road. A slow run on the Calder Freeway approaching Green Gully Road, and the Hume is building from O'Hearn's Road through to Cooper Street. 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I'll check Melbourne's latest traffic again in 15 minutes.
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8: Morning, I'm Petrina Jones. A man is under police guard after allegedly crashing a stolen car into parked cars and then an apartment building on Flinders Street overnight. The 23-year-old then fled the scene before members of the public restrained him until police arrived. He's expected to be charged with motor vehicle theft, criminal damage and driving offences. A dozen of Victoria's biggest business groups are urging Spring Street to abandon its proposed work-from-home laws. Debate on the legislation begins in Parliament this week. They claim the plan will drive jobs and investment interstate. Ben Carroll has opened up about the days leading up to last month's leadership coup, telling Nine he hasn't spoken to Jacinta Allen since replacing her as Premier.
9: Haven't spoken to her since. It was a difficult conversation to have.
10: Do you think you'll be friends moving forward?
9: I hope so.
8: He's also touched on the rise of One Nation, describing Pauline Hanson's message as terrifying. Outer Melbourne councils are calling for the fast tracking of high frequency buses that had covered the suburban rail loop route. They say it'd help ease congestion and connect Melbourne's key centres decades before the train service can. And Melburnians are being invited to help shape the future of the MCG, with community consultations opening ahead of a major redevelopment. The MCC has put out a poll asking us what we love and what we'd change about the iconic venue. The survey will be open until September 13. Gold Sport is up next.
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8: St Kilda's wildcard hopes are all but over after losing to Carlton by 44 points last night, wrapping up round 22 of the AFL. Saints star Nasia Wanganeen-Millara suffered a hamstring injury in the opening quarter and never returned to the field, but coach Ross Lyon is refusing to use that as an excuse.
12: Look, it's not ideal losing your best player. Probably even before he went off, there were some signs we weren't liking.
8: The result sees Carlton move two games clear in 10th spot with only two rounds remaining. Earlier in the day, the Magpies locked in a final spot with a 19-point win over the Eagles in Perth. Collingwood forward Lachie Schultz telling Fox they can do some damage come September.
13: Absolutely. I think we sort of got to half the midway point of the year and we looked at our game and thought, let's try and get a bit of speed back in it and really expose teams going back at him off turnover. And since we've done that, everyone seems to be flourishing.
8: And the Geelong board is holding a crisis meeting today over a concussion deal it brokered with a player and is reportedly facing a six-figure fine.
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8: A bit of local flooding about this morning, so take care on the roads. Rain, a top of 14 today and tomorrow. Right now it's 12 degrees. And imagine if this morning's to-do list had just one thing on it. 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
0: Coming up next on the Extra Time, time waster Robbie Williams tickets for the Best in Show 25 to 7. Good morning. It's Monday morning on the Christian O'Connell Show.

0: Robbie Williams, let me entertain you. 20 to 7 Monday morning. Christian O'Connell's show on gold. Good morning, Kate. Christian, my three-word weekend. Season finally over. The kids' soccer season is finished. And while it's sad for them, I'm privately glad I don't have to get up early in the cold at the weekend. We keep our secret, Kate. Well done. Kate also has sent me a photo. She saw my book at Sydney Airport yesterday. That is like the front line of book selling is airports. Actually, very excited. Thank you, Kate, for getting the book and also taking a photo as well. So Robbie Williams is back down under at the end of the year in November, bringing his Britpop tour to Australia. All tickets are on sale now. Head to frontiertouring.com. I just suddenly remembered, I need to speak to his people.
1: Yeah.
0: He agreed we would do a radio show together.
2: On record.
0: I will chase that up today. All right, so we've got a pair of Robbie Williams tickets for the best one we get, best in show, for Job Bands today. Extra time waster. We're looking for your Job Bands. We had some great goals on Friday. Nathan had CEO Speedwagon. Mike had Bricky Martin. Melanie had Lady Garbo. Melissa had Nun DMC. And the winner was Nathan and Adam, who had Busker Rhymes and Tones in the Eye Doctor. All right, extra time waster for Job Bands. Mm. Nine Inch Nail Technicians.
1: Silver Plus.
0: Get some shellac. The Cure Ear. The Cure Ear. Curious.
1: Ooh, yeah. Brands.
0: Tame Impaler. He's doing posting.
1: Gold.
0: Groutcast.
1: Gold.
0: Earth, Wind and Tyler.
1: Silver.
0: What have you got, Rio? Job Bands.
2: What do you call a tradie in those short shorts?
0: I don't know. What do you call a tradie in those short shorts?
2: Bare naked tradies.
0: Oh, very good. Boom, that's gold.
2: Vet Midler.
0: I had that Friday, but it's still good to hear it second time around. And you only gave me silver. So, bronze.
2: Chef Buckley.
0: That's very good. That's better. Gold.
2: And Psych and the Mechanics. Two jobs.
0: Gold. Okay, what have you got? Job Bands. Best one we get. You have to go and see Robbie Williams live. Text him in now. 0475 031043.
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5: 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On the ring road, our turnabout A collision before Boundary Road, it's in the left-hand lane, speeds are back at 40. Over in Bayswater North, a crash at Canterbury Road, citybound before Dorset Road. The Tyler Freeway has a breakdown, citybound after Racecourse Road. And lights are flashing in South Melbourne at Kingsway at Albert Road. 3 Point Motors Mercedes-Benz. 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I'll check Melbourne's latest traffic again in 15 minutes.
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4: Good morning. It's coming up for 10 to 7. Christian O'Connell, Show and Go, giving you a pair of Robbie Williams tickets next. The extra time waster. We're looking for your job bands. 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

0: Hey, good morning. 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Pointer Sisters, Jump for My Love. Robbie Williams up for grabs. We have a double pass. Extra time wasted today. We're looking for your job bads. A lot of very good ones coming in, trying to win their way to see Robbie Williams. Rio, you ready to mark?
1: Let's get to work.
0: You found a new Sharpie.
1: I did. I was panicking.
0: Well done. I was worried. I was going to throw you mine, but I have to have one in my hand.
1: It's Eddie McGuire's fault. He moves around all my Sharpies on a Friday afternoon.
0: Well, you know, because that man's always inking deals. All right. Job bands. Postie Malone.
1: Oh, God.
0: That is a great one. Adam, well done. Uncanny Bin Men.
1: Silver Plus.
0: What am I, Mark? Retirement Village People. That is genius.
1: Gold.
0: Well done, Chris. Ben Folds Five Loads of Washing. He's working in a laundrette now.
1: It's pretty silver.
0: I can imagine him doing that very neatly as well. The Princess Sisters, we just played them.
1: Gold.
0: Destiny Childcare Workers.
1: Silver.
0: Ironing Maiden.
1: A lot of laundry ones. Silver, yeah. Plus.
0: Carpentera. That's
1: clever.
0: Very good. Pantera, now Carpenters. Well done, James. Milliner Vanilli. Doing
1: Silver
0: hats.
1: Plus.
0: Lincoln Parking Inspector.
1: Silver.
0: Masuzi Quattro.
1: Oh, is it a Masuzi?
0: Yeah, yeah, as in Masuzi.
1: Gold.
0: Masuzi
1: Very
0: Quattro.
1: Good.
0: Very good, Mark. Keith Uber Driver.
1: Silver.
0: After the divorce, you know. He's lost it all.
2: Time.
0: The Foo Flight Attendants.
1: Silver Plus.
0: The Rolling Stone Cutters.
1: Silver.
0: Hunters.
1: Stone cutters.
0: Hunters and Concreters.
1: Bronze.
0: Keith Urban's got another job now. He's Keith Urban Planner.
1: Oh, that's gold.
0: Mark Webber, that is genius. Keith Urban Planner. Barista Rhymes.
1: Silver.
0: What an Aaron. Not Ricky Martin. Ricky Marketing.
1: Silver Plus.
0: I like to, Dennis. The Butthole Turfers.
2: Oh.
0: They're not surfing, they're turfing. They're gardeners.
1: Gold.
0: Very good, Ian. Johnny Cash is King.
1: Silver.
0: Bob Marley and the Sailors.
1: Oh, yes, Silver Plus.
0: Catering Perry.
1: Gold.
0: well done, Benjamin. Taylor Shift Worker.
1: Silver.
0: Painter Sisters.
1: Silver.
0: And Megan Trainor, Personal Trainer.
1: Tinker Tailor Soul Aspire.
0: Yes.
1: Gold.
0: Well done, Belinda Gibbons. Oh, Gibbons, what a great surname. I wonder if there's any more people with animals as surnames. Belinda Gibbons is great. Is there a Chris Chimp out there? Terry Parrot? One can only hope and speculate.
1: We can dream.
0: Please, if you know anyone or it's you who's gone animal for a surname after the awesome Belinda Gibbons. My mind is blown. All right, Rhea, who is off to go and see Robbie Williams?
1: Mark Webber with Keith Urban Planner.
0: Brilliant, well done. 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
7: 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In Bayswater North, a collision this morning at Canterbury Road, citybound before Dorset Road. Multiple lanes are closed. You can take the Mountain Highway instead. Over on the Ring Road, our Tonopana crash before Boundary Road in the left-hand lane. A burst water main in Carnegie at Neerham Road is closed just west of Murrumbina Road. And there is a breakdown on the Tuller Freeway, citybound after Racecourse Road. 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
10: Morning, I'm Petrina Jones. A citizen's arrest in the city overnight where members of the public have restrained a man who allegedly crashed Olin car into an apartment building. The chaos broke out around 11 last night when the 23-year-old ploughed into two parked cars on Flinders Street and then the apartment complex. He was taken to hospital and is expected to be charged. Ben Carroll admits he hasn't spoken to Jacinta Allen since toppling her as Premier last month, but hopes they can be friends sometime in the future. He's also spoken to Nine about the teachers' dispute, hoping it can be sorted before the election.
11: Well, we have to. If we don't get a deal done, it'll essentially be a choice between a 30% pay rise under Labor or a 3% pay rise under the Liberals.
10: Debate on Victoria's proposed work-from-home legislation begins in Parliament this week as a coalition of major employer groups join forces in calling for the laws to be dumped. And the Federal Transport Minister has issued a please explain to Air Services Australia following the latest near miss at Sydney Airport. A Jetstar flight attendant was hurt when their A320 almost collided with a Qatar Airways jet yesterday. Catherine King says a traffic controller and tug operator have been stood down for testing and has told Seven the chaos is unacceptable.
12: We're not happy. No one wants to see our passengers disrupted in the way that they have been.
10: Coming up next, all your latest Gold Sport from across the weekend.
9: 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It's sport done differently.
10: Carlton is now two games clear in 10th place on the ladder and a step closer to locking in a wild card spot after beating St Kilda last night at Marvel Stadium. The Blues led at every change to run out 44-point winners. It's now the 10th win for Josh Fraser since he took over as interim and says he'll make a call on the full-time coaching role sometime this week.
13: My mandate, if you like, when I took over was to help the club be better placed at the end of this journey. And, yeah, I think at some stage this week there'll be an opportunity to have some conversations with the club.
10: Earlier in the day, the Magpies locked in a finals berth with a 19-point win over the Eagles, while the Giants had a 2-point loss to the Suns to all but end their hopes for a wild card spot.
14: I don't know if it's impossible, but it's difficult now, and that's the reality of it. There's nothing we can do about it now. So continue to move on. We've got, two more games, and we'll do our best and try and win both.
10: That's coach Adam Kingsley, and the AFLW season is underway with the Blues beating the Saints by 26 points.
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10: A bit of local flooding about this morning, so take care on the roads. Rain, a top of 14 today and tomorrow. Right now it's 12 degrees. And imagine if this morning's to-do list had just one thing on it. 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
18: 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Coming up next, do you know someone with an animal surname and what do you own a piece of?

0: John Farnham, Two Strong Hearts, Monday morning, Christian O'Connell Show, 7:07 for Chemist Warehouse. I'm looking for people with animal surnames. After 10 minutes ago, Belinda Gibbons, listener of this show, had a time waster. One of you has the surname Horsey. Amy Horsey.
1: Great name.
0: A Horsey.
1: A Horsey,
0: yes. A Horsey. Be on a passport. So if you can add to that, text me 0475-031043. Also, looking for stories about what do you own a piece of. One of the engineers who works here at the Gold Network, Darren, showed me a piece of coal from the Titanic.
2: Wow.
0: Now, they surfaced a lot of coal from the ship. Obviously, it was coal-powered. And they chipped it all, and you could buy it for like $40. And it's got the certificate of authentication. And he's a huge Titanic nerd. Mm. Like, he's watched the movies, read all the books. He's going to, if you go to Belfast, where it was made, it was built in Belfast at the docks there, and then set sail. They've got this incredible Titanic museum. But the way the city sort of raves about it, it's almost like they don't know how it ended. When you're in Belfast, they're like, very proud, very proud Belfast. We built the Titanic.
1: We nailed it.
0: Do you know where that is right now?
1: Patsy, you love the Titanic.
2: I do love everything about the Titanic. I find it fascinating. Every time there's an exhibition, you know, when they have all the artifacts that come to cities, I've been to see it a few times.
0: God, it was an incredible story, isn't it?
2: It's fascinating. It's just the fact that, you know, they could bring this stuff up to surface, which is very, you know, controversial.
0: Well, I saw this bit of coal from the Titanic.
1: Amazing. Was it amazing?
0: Yes, because you'd imagine where it came from. Yeah. It's a story with it, isn't it?
1: Yes.
0: Now, now, Pete, what do you own a piece of?
3: Oh, you wouldn't believe this. I own not one, but two pieces of the Berlin Wall.
2: Wow.
0: My wife also owns a piece of the Berlin Wall. I wonder by nine. I imagine we're going to hear from a lot of people who own a piece of that wall. How big was this wall?
3: The wall, the piece I've got is about the size of your fist, to be honest. I reckon I paid about 30 euros for it in the...
1: That's a lot.
3: Yeah, thanks.
1: That's 60 bucks.
0: It's a piece of history.
1: But is it, or was it just by some merchant on the street who's like, this is the Berlin Wall for sure.
0: Some simple Aussie lad on a German Contiki tour. That's Contiki.
3: Actually, to be fair, I was on Contiki when I brought that. Now I remember.
0: Of course you were. You're Australian.
3: I know, but it does have a certificate of authenticity.
0: Come on.
3: I'm bringing it in. Look, I've just looked it up on eBay. You can now buy them for $199. The exact same one as well. That's quite a good investment from what I paid for.
0: Yeah. Rio, do you own a piece of anything?
1: I do. I wasn't able to be at Buddy Franklin's 1,000th goal at the SCG, you know, the historic moment a couple years ago.
0: Yeah.
1: But my friend was there. He ran onto the field and he grabbed me a bunch of grass from the SCG.
0: Oh, brilliant.
1: So, well, now it's obviously
0: you've got
1: just
0: a bit of a turf.
1: Got a bit of turf. Not quite the heights of the coal of the Berlin Wall, but I do have some blades of dead grass from the SCG.
0: Now, you actually end up intern, Pete. You're in one of the photos just behind Buddy.
3: Yeah. I was at that game. I actually bolted to the front. As soon as he kicked the goal, all I wanted to do is
0: it's
3: see
0: such
3: how
0: an iconic Pete shot. You're mid-screen.
3: It was the front page.
0: But what it is like, it's like you're making a music video together where he's singing to camera and then you're singing off camera.
3: It was so
0: you're not
3: exciting.
0: Looking at him. You're just sort of yelling into the night.
3: I know. Everyone was patting him on the hair. I made it right to the front. I was bare-hugging Buddy at the time. I lost my glasses, so the SCG still has my glasses as well. Next day I wake up, I'm on the front page of the Herald Sun, the Daily Telegraph in Sydney, all the TV news channels.
0: Just it's amazing you got that close to him. You're right behind him.
3: Oh, when I'm on a mission and I've got a belly full of beer.
0: There are many players who didn't get that close to Tag Buddy. He did it.
3: No, it was such an iconic night. It really was.
0: All right, what do you own a piece of? Give us a call. 13 55 22.
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6: 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In Mulgrave this morning, a crash at Springvale Road northbound to the Monash Freeway, two lanes are blocked. Over in Carnegie, a burst water main at Neerham Road is closed just west of Murrumbina Road. You can take Dandenong Road or North Road instead. As for the Teller Freeway, a breakdown citybound after Racecourse Road. And lights are out in Roeville at Napoleon Road at Kellett's Road. 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I'll check Melbourne's latest traffic at again in 15 minutes.
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0: Hadaway, What Is Love? Come on, it's the Christian O'Connell Show on Gold. 7:21. Do you or do you know anyone who's got an animal surname? Christian, Terry Crane here.
1: Ooh, oh, good.
0: The Crane we can add to Eric Lamb, Amy Horsey, and Belinda Gibbons. Christian, I have a, what do I own a piece of? I have a piece of my dog with me, one of his baby teeth, in a locket necklace.
2: That's nice.
0: I have a little piece of the Harbour Bridge in a jewellery ring box, Christian, as if it was a pretty ring on display in a ring box. Patsy, what have you got? But it's something of Audie's.
3: It is something of Audie's. I cleaned out her drawer out at the weekend. I've kept the clamp off her belly button when she was a baby, when she was born. I forgot I had it, actually. It's in like a specimen jar.
0: One of the little specimen jars, yeah. Have you got any of her baby teeth as well?
3: Yes, all of her teeth up in my top drawer with my jewellery, actually.
0: Yeah, we've got some of the girls' teeth as well. And a couple of their little, like, first baby shoes as well.
3: Oh, yeah. Oh, that's
0: they're just, you look at them now, they're so small.
3: I found
0: some over the weekend and I was like, this is crazy because Ruby, our eldest daughter, it's her graduation this Friday. Mm. You know when they do the old... The hat. Yes.
2: How expensive are the robes and the hats?
0: Oh, my word.
3: Really?
0: I was like, so you expensive. Own it and then we can rent it out. No, that's it.
2: Yeah,
0: it's eye-watering amount.
2: They know they've got you over a barrel.
0: Yes, you've got no choice.
2: Believe, it's like, I don't have a job yet. I'm just a
3: and I've got a student debt, and you want me to pay for this.
2: Exactly.
0: And also, here's the thing. I mean, it's the woke gone mad. You're not allowed to throw the thing in the air anymore.
3: Oh,
2: you're kidding.
0: No, because if someone has their eye out. Who is one-eyed because of a falling, what's that called? Is it a mortarboard?
2: Yeah, very good.
0: Is it immortal?
2: Yeah, I think it is.
0: Yes, it's quite unusual. You'd never normally say that word, would you?
2: Never.
0: That is the only time I've ever said mortarboard. All right, then, let's take some calls here. What do you own a piece of? Sue, good morning.
4: Good morning, Christian and the gang.
0: Morning, Sue. Welcome to the show. Have you had a lovely weekend?
4: Yes, we did. Thank you very much.
0: Sue, what do you own a piece of?
4: Our family were on holiday in New Zealand and we got off the ferry at a little town called Picton, and there was a couple of shops there. One had these lots of different types of seahorses, and next door to it was a fossil shop. So in we go and we came out with a mammoth tooth.
2: Now, that's interesting because I'm surprised that mammoths would exist in New Zealand, such a small island, that they would have mammoths.
4: Yeah, I don't know that it came from New Zealand, but we have the certificate of authenticity.
0: Yeah, I'm not familiar with the movements of all the various dinosaurs, but New Zealand feels like it doesn't feel right to have mammoths.
2: Little kiwis and cute little creatures running around.
0: Yeah, orcs, yes.
2: Yeah.
0: But mammoths.
2: Yeah. Wow.
4: A mammoth tooth, yeah.
0: And how big is it?
4: It's quite massive. I don't know whether you've seen a horse tooth.
0: No, got to be honest.
4: Well, it's a lot bigger than even a horse's tooth.
0: How do you get that back in the country? This country is... I'm sorry, we haven't seen you on that TV show, Border Patrol.
4: Yeah, no, we had to leave.
0: I still love watching that show.
4: Yeah, there was a process.
0: I bet, yeah. It probably says that on the signs there. You know, it's got no antlers and animal heads and no mammoth teeth. So, thank you very much for your story, mate. Have a good week.
4: You too. Bye for now.
0: Lance, good morning, Lance.
5: Yes, how are you?
0: Yes, people? Lance, welcome to the show. What do you own a piece of?
5: A brick from the Melbourne 1956 Olympics.
3: Oh.
0: How do you hold it, Pat? Olympic Village?
5: It's got 1956 on it, and it has had the Olympic symbols on it as well.
0: That's pretty cool. How did you come by that?
5: Where I was working, they were doing some excavation. They came across a whole stack of these bricks that must have been surplus, and they just... dumped somewhere in a hole or whatever, and we were excavating for roadworks and that, and they came across all these bricks. So I asked them for a couple of them, and they managed to get me one out of the lot. But also, 1956 was the year I was born.
0: Oh, I'd love a little keepsake. Lance, thank you very much for your story, mate. Thanks for calling the show.
5: You're welcome. Thank you.
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1: 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Over in Mulgrave, a crash at Springvale Road northbound at the Monash Freeway, two lanes are blocked. There is a collision in Nunna Warning at Springvale Road northbound before Springvale Road. Lights are flashing in South Melbourne at Kingsway and Albert Road. A slow run on the Hume Freeway from O'Hearn's Road through to Cooper Street. The Calder is busy approaching Green Gully Road. 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Search thousands of commercial property listings with Melbourne's number one in commercial property. I'll check Melbourne's latest traffic again in 15 minutes.
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3: Morning, I'm Petrina Jones. Well, support for Labor has crashed to a 13-year low in this morning's news poll. It has the Albanese government's primary vote level with One Nation on 29%, with the coalition further behind on 18%. Meantime, Victoria's Premier has weighed in on the rise of Pauline Hanson, telling Nine her message is terrifying.
8: People find her straight from the hip appealing, but you've got to listen to what she's saying. And what she's saying terrifies me.
3: Court today for a woman charged over an alleged stabbing at South Yarra. The 58-year-old victim remains in hospital after he was allegedly attacked on Malvern Road early yesterday. Melbourne Airport expects construction of its rail link to begin within 5 years. It comes as the airport's new master plan reveals plans for a major expansion aimed at handling 75 million passengers a year. That will involve billions of dollars in terminal and runway upgrades. An air traffic controller and a tug operator have been stood down after the latest near miss at Sydney Airport. Investigations are underway after a Jetstar plane almost collided with a Qatar Airways jet yesterday morning. And the number of Victorians seeing their GP without paying out of pocket continues to rise. Canberra says 85.7% of appointments were bulk billed across our state in the June quarter. That's more than 5.5% up from the same time last year.
9: If you run a small business, don't give up. 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
3: St Kilda's wildcard hopes are all but over after losing to Carlton by 44 points last night, wrapping up round 22 of the AFL. Saint star Nasiah Wanganeen-Millara suffered a hamstring injury in the opening quarter and never returned to the field, but coach Ross Lyon is refusing to use that as an excuse.
10: Look, it's not ideal losing your best player. Probably even before he went off, there were some signs we weren't liking.
3: The result sees Carlton move two games clear in 10th spot with only two rounds remaining. Earlier in the day, the Magpies locked in a final spot with a 19-point win over the Eagles in Perth. Collingwood forward Lachie Schultz telling Fox they can do some damage come September.
11: Absolutely. I think we sort of got to half the midway point of the year and we looked at our game and thought, let's try and get a bit of speed back in it and really expose teams going back at him off turnover. And since we've done that, everyone seems to be flourishing.
3: And the Geelong board is holding a crisis meeting today over a concussion deal it brokered with a player and is reportedly facing a six-figure fine.
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3: A bit of local flooding about this morning, so take care. Rain and a top of 14 today and tomorrow. Right now, it's 10 degrees. And imagine if this morning's to-do list had just one thing on it. 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

0: Go on, a solid rock. 25-8, Christian O'Connell, show and goals. Christian, we have a piece of cobbled stone from Bruges. Well, Christian, I'm Patsy. My wife kept our kids' baby teeth. I floated the idea of gluing them into one of the kids' teddy bear's mouths.
1: Oh, no!
0: Like some sort of creepy animal Chucky doll. Sadly, she wouldn't go through. What a shame. Because that would have looked amazing, Richard. That is a great idea. All right, so tomorrow it is the census. Has everyone on this team done it already?
2: No, I've been waiting like a good boy.
0: I'm waiting for tomorrow night to do it. I want to take part in something that we're all doing at the same time. So it's the Australian census tomorrow night. Tomorrow morning on the show, we're doing our alternative census that we're calling the Senseless Census.

0: Oh,
1: hard to do that.
0: You screwed that up.
1: It's so hard
0: the,
1: to
0: sorry,
1: say.
0: Sorry, what? The senseless census.
1: The senseless. It's so hard.
0: It's lip smacking.
2: Senseless
0: census. Yeah, oh. See, Patsy did it first of all. We'll have to get Pats to dub that in there. Last week's Cisco tripped you up. Now Salt and Pepper, you're on a patch of bad form. You've got to sing a song for a listener this week. You need a big W. All right, some of the questions so far. We're compiling the 7 questions we're going to ask tomorrow morning. One every 30 minutes. We want you all, and us as well, to answer at the same time, beginning tomorrow morning at 6 a.m. Toilet paper, over or under? What's the weirdest thing in your freezer? Palmer or Schnitty? That really kicked off Friday.
1: Yes.
0: You opened a can of worms. What was your favorite age? And do you have the fries before a burger or after? Rio, you got some more questions.
1: I do. Do you guys cut your toast diagonally or vertically down the middle?
0: Always down the middle for toast.
1: Really?
0: Sandwiches diagonally because I think they taste better.
2: I do both.
1: You do both?
2: I do both. Depends what sort of mood I'm in.
1: Okay. I feel like the diagonal is a lot classier than the straight down the middle.
0: I
1: is
0: agree.
1: A bit brutish.
0: Yes. Mm. Yes. Yeah. I've got someone here. What's your useless superpower?
2: Oh.
0: And what do you think you could talk about for 10 minutes with no preparation?
2: Oh, wow.
0: I could easily
1: do anything.
0: Jason Statham's movies, easily. John Wick's movies, the John Wick movies, the franchise, easily for 10 minutes. Probably go longer as well. Patsy, what do you think you could talk for seriously 10 minutes with no preparation about?
2: Kmart.
0: Actually, I bet you could.
2: Yeah.
0: Yes.
2: Absolutely, Kmart. I can tell you what's new this week in home, in living, in every single thing. I've got to go there today again.
0: Maybe we should turn this into a feature, actually, where we test listeners who say that they can do something, and then we give them 60 seconds, and off you go. They've got to speak with no hesitation about whatever they do. No, yes. No hesitation, no pausing. You've got to just go for 60 seconds about whatever you say you could talk about. In fact, try this right now. Seriously, what do you think you could talk about with no preparation for 10 minutes? We're going to put 60 seconds on the clock and try and see if you can keep going. Give me a call, 13 55 22. And if you've got an alternative census question for our senseless census, send it in, 0475 031043.
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5: 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On the Ring Road, Altona Boundary Crash before Boundary Road, the left-hand lane is closed. Over a Mulgrave Way collision at Springvale Road, northbound at the Monash Freeway, two lanes are blocked off. As for Nunawani, a crash at Springvale Road, northbound before Springfield Road. An ABC run on the Princess Freeway from the Multi Bypass through to Corroy Creek Road.

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0: Belinda Carlisle, leave the lights on. It's coming up for 10 to 8. After 8 on the Christian O'Connell Show on Gold. Brand new misheard lyrics. Right now, we're looking for your alternative census questions. Tomorrow morning, we're doing our senseless census. We could be asking the nation questions like, do you prefer meat pies or sausage rolls?
1: Sausage rolls.
2: Controversial.
1: Yeah, I know.
3: I think meat pie.
2: Yeah, definitely. Yeah.
1: And you know what separates us there? Which part of the hemisphere? North or
3: really?
1: South?
3: Really?
1: Yeah.
3: I thought you guys are big pie people.
1: We are. We love a pie. We love a pie, but that's a proper pie. The ones you like are those witty bitty ones.
3: You like eel pie, isn't it? Isn't that what you guys say?
1: That's Dick Van Dyke. You watch too many 1970s movies, Mary Poppins. Christian, a question for the census. This is a great one from Linda. Window or aisle seat on a plane?
3: Window or aisle? I would go aisle because I like to get up and walk around.
2: Yes. I like a window.
1: Yes. Mm. Yeah. Is that because you always sleep on it?
2: No, just because it feels further away from all the great unwashed sort of over that side of the plane.
1: Oh, sorry.
2: You know, like you can kind of just...
1: Sorry. Like... The great unwashed. So you mean us?
2: No, I just like to be as...
1: Humanity.
2: As far apart from people on a plane as possible.
1: Just,
2: I don't like it.
1: The whole team just went, gasp.
2: Yeah, it's like, don't touch my leg. Do not brush my hand. Just stay away.
1: Get off me, you hoon.
3: Filthy peasant hands.
1: Oh, my God. I just get my PPE mask. I mean, forced to fly Rex.
3: Great unwashed.
2: I feel like I've got more space.
1: Okay. All right.
3: What have the great unwashed got to say in the census?
1: Yes. We speak to the great unwashed. We're part of the great unwashed. All right. Now, one of the questions I was thinking about, what could you speak about for 10 minutes with zero preparation? Mm. And intern Pete said straight away, airline point systems. Is that right, Pete? Oh.
4: Yeah, airline point systems. Absolutely love it.
1: All right, I've got 60 seconds on the clock.
4: You know what? I understand this. Can I just premise by saying, if you don't understand anything, feel free to pipe in quickly because there is a lot of information when it comes to airline
1: points. I've got a friend of mine who hacks this system, probably like you then, Pete, and gets free flights everywhere. I don't even know how he does it.
4: Wow.
1: Yeah, okay. It's a big thing that most people don't know about.
4: This is going to be my Ford sell at the end. I'm going to tell you how I've never paid for a flight for almost 15 years.
2: Oh.
4: Ever. Full stop.
1: What?
4: Yeah, this is...
1: Yeah, this is similar to my friend. I don't know what they do.
4: Yeah, there's a lot of different ways to do it.
1: You've got our attention now. And I'm telling you who's also listening to this right now, the great unwashed.
4: Yeah, oh, they are. I thought you were referring to
1: me. Nobody's sitting... please, if you're ever on a plane next to Patsy, make sure you start mouth breathing all over.
2: Oh, please don't.
1: All right, Pete, your time starts now.
4: In Australia, there's two main apps you need. One is the Coles app, one is the Woolworths app. Coles is connected to Flybuys, which is connected to Velocity via Virgin Australia. Woolworths is connected to Qantas. So anytime you are shopping at any supermarket whatsoever, they connect to those airline points. You need to go on those apps regularly and you need to boost the sales that they've got on there. So if you want a bunch of coriander, they might have triple points. This is where things start really adding up. But the key thing in life is to be on the social committee in any workplace. Be on the social committee when they have the big barbecues once a month or events or it is. You cash in on the groceries that are brought. The reason why I say this is so important. Jeez. This is insert this into your football clubs, any clubs you're involved in, right? And the reason why I did this, because at ARN, we have over 70 radio stations, which meant at one stage we had 70 different Woolworths accounts. I put my rewards account number on all of those accounts. Oh. Haven't paid for a flight for 15 years. However, I did get undone about a year ago, and now I can no longer put them on.
3: I did commit fraud, but...
1: I mean, incredible. You really did nail it with no preparation, first of all. But also, that is so interesting.
4: Yeah, honestly, the key is, really, be the guy that goes and gets the supermarket when there's got to be bulk orders made in business, right?
3: The key is commit identity fraud.
4: Someone
1: we don't want to get into details. You're you know what you are? You're point maxing.
4: Yeah, thank you. And I've got so many more tips. I could do a podcast on this all day, I reckon, one day. Honestly, it's so much.
1: Oh my God, people would love that, honestly. Well done, Pete.
4: Thank you.

Vance Joy, Riptide, 528, Christian O'Connell Show on Gold. I reckon there's a weekly feature in Intern Pete's doing his point maxing. It's such a big area. All right, tomorrow we're doing our own alternative census that we're calling the Senseless Census.

0: It's hard. Try to sing it. Try to sing it.
1: All righty. Christian, who puts jam on the scone before the cream or vice versa? Mark puts the jam on before the cream. No. Wrong way.
2: Wait, what?
1: Trust me.
2: No, of course
1: you've got to put the cream on first. The jam goes on top. It looks better as well.
2: No.
0: Wait, no. Yeah. Then you're squishing the cream.
1: Yeah. No, squish it right into my pie hole.
2: Excuse me?
1: Christian, are you more a Maya person or a David Jones? I think you can divide up the country like that.
0: Yeah.
1: Which way are you, Pats?
2: Oh. That's hard.
0: Oh, don't make me choose.
2: No, I'd have to probably say DJs, I reckon.
1: Doona only or top sheet and doona?
0: Oh, yeah, I don't do top sheet.
2: No, neither do I. No.
1: But it's a big thing here.
0: Mm. Yeah, the Australians.
1: You love that top sheet.
0: Yeah, maybe.
1: You would think it's a cold country. Dog lovers or cat lovers? I would guess, if you were to ask Australia, and obviously we will be doing this tomorrow, I would say I reckon it's predominantly dog lovers, this country.
0: Yeah, for sure.
1: Christian, what about this for a question? Bath towel, soft or crunchy?
2: Oh.
1: Soft as.
0: Really? Oh.
1: Yes.
0: No, put them out in the sun.
2: Yeah.
0: Get them crunchy.
2: Get the crunch on.
0: Yes.
2: Got to exfoliate when
1: you dry.
2: Oh,
1: no, the great unwashed.
2: Yeah.
1: No, because then it's like a loofah. It's
0: exactly. Then
1: rough
0: you're
1: and
0: so
1: abrasive.
0: Smooth. You're like a dolphin.
1: Oh, I want it just soft as. Christian, this always comes up in my household. If you and your partner are watching a series on EG Netflix, is it okay for one of you to watch an episode alone and tell the other person to hurry up and catch up? Or do you have to watch the episodes together? My husband says former, I say latter.
0: You have to watch it together.
1: You have to.
2: Sacrilege.
1: If I'm being honest, sometimes I will watch ahead.
0: Christian.
1: And then what I do to cover my tracks, I rewind it.
2: Oh.
1: Otherwise, you leave footprints. You know, it shows where you got up to last time at the end credits.
2: Yeah.
1: Spoil it back. And then no one knows. Perfect crime.
2: Oh.
1: Christian, what about this as a senseless census question? Do you have a secret stash of chocolate and where is it?
0: I do, yeah.
2: Really?
1: Yeah, I have two. You always got to keep moving as well. Because I tell you why, when the kids come back home, they know.
2: Right.
1: I'm a man of limited intellect. They know where they are, so I have to keep moving it.
2: Oh.
1: You know, like Walter White, Eisenberg.
0: Does Chris have a stash?
2: Oh, what are we talking about? Chocolate?
1: Oh yeah, don't you remember that stash of adult reading materials? And wait for it, Chris's excuse when rumbled was he was storing it for Fred.
2: Well, I don't think the whole nation needs to hear this
1: story. No, you're
2: story.
1: Right, you're
2: it was
1: right,
2: bad
1: sorry.
2: Enough Victoria
1: sorry.
2: Only.
1: Yes.
0: I was keeping it for a long time ago.
1: Because I don't know about you, but I love my friends. And if I ever one down under the cover of darkness, like 1 a.m, Dave, please, can you look after all my periodicals? Of course, mate. Let's do an exchange. It's the well-known system in the Brotherhood.
0: Oh,
1: anyway, where were we? So is that one of the questions? Do you have a porn stash?
2: No! Chocolate stash.
1: Okay, yeah. Sure, wink, wink. All right, Misheard Lyrics coming up next.
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4: 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On the Tulla Freeway, debris on the road outbound at Flemington Road, three lanes are closed. As for Mulgrave Way collision at Springvale Road northbound and the Monash Freeway, and there is flooding on the Ring Road out turnabout before Boundary Road, the left-hand lane is closed. A slow run on the Hume Freeway from O'Hearns Road through to Cooper Street. La Roche-Posay Mailer B3 Double Doris improves the appearance of dark spots on mature skin. 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
9: Morning, I'm Petrina Jones. A man is under police guard after allegedly crashing a stolen car into parked cars and then an apartment building on Flinders Street overnight. The 23-year-old then fled the scene before members of the public restrained him until police arrived. He's expected to be charged with motor vehicle theft, criminal damage and driving offences. A dozen of Victoria's biggest business groups are urging Spring Street to abandon its proposed work-from-home laws. Debate on the legislation begins in Parliament this week. They claim the plan will drive jobs and investment interstate. Ben Carroll has opened up about the days leading up to last month's leadership coup, telling Nine he hasn't spoken to Jacinta Allen since replacing her as Premier.
10: Haven't spoken to her since. It was a difficult conversation to have.
11: Do you think you'll be friends moving forward?
10: I hope so.
9: He's also touched on the rise of One Nation, describing Pauline Hanson's message as terrifying. And Melbourne councils are calling for the fast-tracking of high-frequency buses that had covered the suburban rail loop route. They say it'd help ease congestion and connect Melbourne's key centres decades before the train service can. And Melburnians are being invited to help shape the future of the MCG, with community consultations opening ahead of a major redevelopment. The MCC has put out a poll asking us what we love and what we'd change about the iconic venue. The survey will be open until September 13. Gold Sport is up next.
8: 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It's sport done differently.
9: Carlton is now two games clear in 10th place on the ladder and a step closer to locking in a wild card spot after beating St Kilda last night at Marvel Stadium. The Blues led at every change to run out 44-point winners. It's now the 10th win for Josh Fraser since he took over as interim and says he'll make a call on the full-time coaching role sometime this week.
12: My mandate, if you like, when I took over was to help the club be better placed at the end of this journey. And, yeah, I think at some stage this week there'll be an opportunity to have some conversations with the club.
9: Earlier in the day, the Magpies locked in a finals berth with a 19-point win over the Eagles, while the Giants had a 2-point loss to the Suns to all but end their hopes for a wild card spot.
13: I don't know if it's impossible, but it's difficult now, and that's the reality of it. There's nothing we can do about it now. So continue to move on. We've got, two more games, and we'll do our best and try and win both.
9: That's coach Adam Kingsley. And the AFLW season is underway with the Blues beating the Saints by 26 points.
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9: A bit of local flooding about this morning, so take care. Rain and a top of 14 today and tomorrow. Right now, it's 10 degrees. And imagine if this morning's to-do list had just one thing on it. Fly to Vegas. 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
14: Happy Monday morning. It is 10 minutes past 8. Christian, look. Can you hear me now? That's better. That was a technical problem, not a professional one. As I was just saying, it's the Christian O'Connell Show on Gold. Miss Heather, it's coming up next.

0: You're up the final countdown. Come on, it's the Christian O'Connell Show on guard for Chemist Warehouse. 13 minutes past 8. Now, every Monday morning, we are the home of your misheard lyrics. We've got some brilliant brand new ones.
1: It's just another misheard Monday.
2: Christian O'Connell's misheard lyrics.
0: All right, the misheard lyrics. As we play them back, what you think you're mishearing, you all hear this. If we agree with you, if we don't mishear it. And for the great ones,
2: Instant Hall of Famer,
0: Mark Williams in Corsica, France. Oh, say hello to Eddie Maguire there. Had corduroy, Pearl Jam. I'll take the four mince pies. And then Heather had Total Eclipse of the Heart, Bonnie Tyler. Every now and then I know there's nothing Eddie Vedder. All right, brand new ones. Helen Brosh as Lara Buchanan, Only Once. Original lyric, you did more than scratch the surface of my ice.
3: You did more than scratch the surface of my ice.
0: Yeah, you already know where I'm going.
4: Yeah.
0: You're ahead of it, yeah. Because it's so obvious.
4: It's
0: really obvious.
4: She's not saying ice.
0: You don't need me to say... The misheard is you did more than scratch the surface of my ass.
3: You did more than scratch the surface of my ass.
0: Crazy.
4: That's
0: so clearly said.
4: Crazy.
0: I reckon that's the original line. There's no way it's ice in here.
3: You did more than scratch the surface of my ass.
0: Yep, Helen.
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0: Sarah, Young Fathers, I heard Inside I'm Feeling Dirty.
5: Inside I'm feeling dirty.
0: Or is it Inside I Feel a Birdie?
5: Inside I'm feeling dirty.
4: Almost.
0: Yeah, you're almost there.
5: Inside I'm feeling dirty.
0: Brett's been listening to Crumbling Down by John Mellencamp. The original line, second best, is what you get till you learn to bend the rules, like in Tempe. Or is he telling us about his best friend, Kate? She loves the kangaroos.
6: Oh, wow.
0: Yes.
4: She loves them.
0: Yes. My best friend, Kate, she loves the kangaroos. Yes. Bailey Watson's been listening to Shawn Mendes and Mercy. I'm not asking for a lot. Just that you're honest with me.
7: I'm not asking for a lot. Just that you're honest with me.
0: Oh, is Sean after somebody's aunt? I'm not asking for a lot, just that your aunt is with me.
4: You stay away
0: from
4: me.
0: Hot one.
4: A beautiful woman.
0: Yeah, he can't. He can't hold him back. Mendes wants that.
7: I'm not asking for a lot, just that you're honest with me.
4: Yeah.
0: Your aunt is with me, yes.
7: I'm not asking for a lot. Just that you're honest with me.
0: Bailey Watson, thank you.
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0: George Michael, finally, Fast Love. Stupid Cupid keeps on calling me. Senseless, senseless.
8: Stupid Cupid keeps on calling me.
0: Or is it Stupid Git that keeps on calling me? Poor George was bothered by those robocalls.
8: Stupid Cupid keeps on calling me.
0: Stupid Git that keeps on calling me.
8: Stupid Cupid keeps on calling me.
0: Yes, well done.
2: Instant Hall of Famer.
0: That comes from Ariel Bold. What a name. Thank you, Ariel. As always, whenever you mishear your lyrics, email me, christian@christianoconnell.com.au. Thank you.
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11: 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On the Ring Road, Altona Bound, there's flooding underway before Boundary Road. The left-hand lane is closed. As for Derrimut Moor, flooding on Fitzgerald Road is blocked northbound between Swan Drive and the Deer Park Bypass. A crash in Mulgrave at Springvale Road northbound to the Monash Freeway. And a slow run on the Monash from the Princess Highway to Mulgrave Hallam Road. 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I'll check Melbourne's latest traffic again in 15 minutes.
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0: ready? Christian, I'd like to know what Australians' least favourite chore is, sorting out the clothes once they're all done. Especially because in my life, it's three women. I don't know whose is whose. I get angry at me.
13: It is mine. I didn't wear some of this. I sort out some. I don't know. 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

0: Michael Jackson, Black or White, Christian O'Connell Show on Gold, 8:27. I live a fast and loose lifestyle, guys. Real, you would confirm that during the last 8 minutes, I've been trying to call and speak to my internet service provider. Yesterday, they booked in a technician to come out today between 1 and 5. And they sent me a confirmation late yesterday evening that you have to press 1 or 2 to confirm or rebook. And I didn't see it because I got on a beddy bars.
1: Oh, no.
0: So I had to try and I've been live on the radio. And the guy only picked up with a minute left on Michael Jackson. It was so stressful. Like, let me just check all your details. We haven't got time, my friend. Michael Jackson's only got 54 seconds.
2: At one point, he was going to get the producers to impersonate Christian if he had to get into this talk break.
0: Of course. Caitlin was going to play me.
1: It's a life and death situation. You have no internet at home. Come on, no Netflix.
0: That's it. Christian, George Michael sounds like he's saying this stupid gimp keeps calling me. Stupid gimp keeps on I'm also hearing that, Jess. All right, team, we need to start to confirm the lineup for the Hot 7, the 7 questions we're going to be asking tomorrow, one every half an hour, starting at 6 a.m., right at the start of the show, for our alternative senses. Our senseless census.

0: consensus.
1: Sorry, what? Sorry, what do you call it, mate?
2: I can have another crack today. This census, it's so hard. It's so hard.
1: It's hard to sing it, I'm guessing.
2: Yes.
1: All right. You need to get Pats to sing it, because Pats said it.
3: Sense. Oh, yeah. I see what you mean.
1: Maybe there's a new cash game where we invite listeners to come on. You've got to say it five times correctly. You win. Party bucks. All right. What questions do we like to go with? I heard a rival radio station giving away, as an advert, promo over the weekends, we call it the trade for party bucks. How dumb are the listeners? Party bucks. All right, so what questions do we like?
2: The current top questions. Toilet paper over or under? Mm-hmm.
1: I don't think we need to be asking that.
2: Really?
3: Well, it's obvious.
1: I think it's obvious, yeah. Okay. It's going to be over.
3: Yeah.
1: Also, these have been whittled down by producer Caitlin, who for some reason seems to be obsessed with the backsides of our listeners and toilet behaviour.
2: Well, I'll
1: she's got like five of them, all obsessed with bathroom activities.
2: I'll scribble out photo scrunch.
1: See, there you go. It's another one from the mind of producer Caitlin.
2: What did you last cheat on? What's the weirdest thing in your freezer?
1: I know, I like
3: that. I love that one.
2: Palmer or Schnitty?
1: I think that's a great one. It was the hottest topic on Friday. They were coming for you.
2: They were
1: some really very upset.
2: Vicious text.
1: Very upset.
2: Really? The likes of which I've never seen.
1: You hit them hard with that one, saying that the Palmer was overrated.
2: Someone said I should get deported.
1: Deported.
3: Oh, that's rude.
1: And someone asked for a return of Jack Post. So I love my favorite one that said, just presumed you had a job to go to, because that's the only reason you behave such crazily like that. That the Carl and Rio show should be on right now for me in $99. Take my money.
2: Best shapes flavor? Yeah, very controversial. What was your favorite age?
1: I like that one. I'd like to know what people's favorite, what would they say their favorite age was and why?
2: I also like, what is your useless superpower?
1: Yep.
2: And do you have the fries before a burger or after?
1: We're not asking that.
2: Okay.
1: What about the classic, I think you punted this one on Friday or Thursday, about onions on top or underneath the sag at Bunnings. I think that is such a 100% Australian question.
2: Yes, I like it. So onions on top or underneath the sausage in a Bunnings
1: snack? Do you
2: reckon
1: they've asked the Prime Minister that? I know recently got in trouble with a different kind of question. Is that in the census? Albo, would you shag me? Don't answer that one.
2: Scribble that one out. They did, I remember, Bill Shorten had a big controversy just before the election when he lost, actually, because he ate the Bunnings sausage through the middle. Instead of going end to end, he sort of just tucked into the middle. And
1: that's
2: everyone
1: what did
2: said,
1: him.
2: That man cannot be Prime Minister.
1: We can't trust him. All right, keep these coming. It's 8:31. We've got the Time Waster coming up next.
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6: 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A crash in Mulgrave at Springvale Road, northbound to the Monash Freeway. Two lanes are blocked off. And there is a bit of flooding in Terriman at Fitzgerald Road. It's blocked northbound between Boundary Road and the Deer Park Bypass. You can take Mount Terriman Road instead. Lights are flashing in South Melbourne at Kingsway and Albert Road. And a busy run on the Hume Freeway from O'Hearn's Road through to Cooper Street. And the Eastern is heavy city bound at the Hoddle Street exits. 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I'll check Melbourne's latest traffic again in 15 minutes.
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7: Morning, I'm Petrina Jones. A citizen's arrest in the city overnight where members of the public have restrained a man who allegedly crashed a stolen car into an apartment building. The chaos broke out around 11 last night when the 23-year-old ploughed into two parked cars on Flinders Street and then the apartment complex. He was taken to hospital and is expected to be charged. Ben Carroll admits he hasn't spoken to Jacinta Allen since toppling her as Premier last month, but hopes they can be friends sometime in the future. He's also spoken to Nine about the teachers' dispute, hoping it can be sorted before the election.
0: Well, we have to. If we don't get a deal done, it'll essentially be a choice between a 30% pay rise under Labor or a 3% pay rise under the Liberals.
7: Debate on Victoria's proposed work-from-home legislation begins in Parliament this week as a coalition of major employer groups join forces in calling for the laws to be dumped. And the Federal Transport Minister has issued a please explain to Air Services Australia following the latest near miss at Sydney Airport. A Jetstar flight attendant was hurt when their A320 almost collided with a Qatar Airways jet yesterday. Catherine King says a traffic controller and tug operator have been stood down for testing and has told Seven the chaos is unacceptable.
8: We're not happy. No one wants to see our passengers disrupted in the way that they have been.
7: Coming up next, all your latest gold sport from across the weekend.
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7: St Kilda's wildcard hopes are all but over after losing to Carlton by 44 points last night, wrapping up round 22 of the AFL. Saint star Nasiah Wanganeen-Millerer suffered a hamstring injury in the opening quarter and never returned to the field, but coach Ross Lyon is refusing to use that as an excuse.
10: Look, it's not ideal losing your best player. Probably even before he went off, there were some signs we weren't liking.
7: The result sees Carlton move two games clear in 10th spot with only two rounds remaining. Earlier in the day, the Magpies locked in a final spot with a 19-point win over the Eagles in Perth. Collingwood forward Lachie Schultz telling Fox they can do some damage come September.
11: Absolutely. I think we sort of got to half the midway point of the year and we looked at our game and thought, let's try and get a bit of speed back in it and really expose teams going back at them off turnover. And since we've done that, everyone seems to be flourishing.
7: And the Geelong board is holding a crisis meeting today over a concussion deal it brokered with a player and is reportedly facing a six-figure fine.
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7: A bit of local flooding about this morning, so take care. Rain and a top of 14 today and tomorrow. Right now, it's 10 degrees. And imagine if this morning's to-do list had just one thing on it. 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
1: One of the possible alternative census questions is, what's the weirdest thing in your freezer, right? We like that one. Jackie's just replied. She just emailed me. Christian, weirdest thing in my freezer are my breast implants that I had removed 7 years ago.
2: Oh, in and out.
1: And Jackie's surname, I'm not making this up, is Jackie Gross.

0: Depends what kind of relationship you want to have with your pet. If you want unconditional love, dog every time. That's what we'll give you. If you want a crazy friend, and everyone should have a crazy friend, but you don't know what version of them you're going to get, you go get a cat. It all depends what you're after from your kind of pet relationship. That's what defines which way you go in life. Hang on a second. It's happening again. It's happening again.
1: My mother-in-law only had boys, but always wanted a girl. And if she had a girl, she was going to call her Alison Clare. My husband and I got married, and I am Alison Clare.
0: We had this story on the show 2 weeks ago, the Alison Clare call. We were replaying it last week because we got ready to have the What Are the Odds? And an Alison Clare was listening and she called us.
2: What are the odds? So I got into the car this morning. Your show came on. There was an Alison Clare talking about her mother-in-law who wanted to name a daughter Alison Clare. And guess what my name is?
0: And then another one. Who are you?
3: Alison Clare. I only turned it on and heard the last caller. I didn't hear the original one. So when you kept repeating the name Alison Clare, I was like, what's going on? This is so bizarre.
0: You counting? Three so far became four.
4: I'm Alison Clare as well, actually. I was actually listening to the other two Alison Clares, but I heard it a couple of days ago on the radio as well, and I listen to you all the time. And I thought, oh, what's the coincidence with that?
0: It kept coming.
5: I'm Alison Clare. I was listening last night on the way home from work and I thought, this is so weird. My son got home from uni. I said, this is this really weird story on the radio, told him. And then this morning, I'm listening again. I go, what is going on?
0: And then by the end of the week, we had six Alison Clares.
6: My name's Alison Clare. My sister actually was listening and she texted me and she said, oh my goodness, can you believe they're actually after Alison Clares?
0: Guess who's on the line right now. Good morning. Who's this?
7: Good morning. When I'm in trouble, my mum calls me Alison Clare.
0: It's Alison Clare number seven. So, have you heard about this last week? Were people saying, hey, listen, these Alison Clares keep calling the show?
7: Well, no, I hadn't. I hadn't heard about it. I do listen to your show sometimes in the evenings in Ballarat, where I live.
0: Yep.
7: But when I went down to Melbourne on Friday, my brother was absolutely insistent that I had to call because I'm an Alison Clare.
0: Brilliant. You're Alison Clare, lucky number seven, and thank you, brother, as well. Thanks for calling, Alison Clare. Have a good day.
7: You too. Thank you very much. Good one.
0: Now, this morning on the show, we've already given you Robbie Williams tickets. Mm. And now, how about $250 worth of delicious chicken?
8: Mm.
0: All thanks to Red Rooster. $10 whole roast chickens, Monday to Wednesday, only at Red Rooster. $10 for whole roast chicken, Monday to Wednesday at Red Rooster, Australia's favourite roast. Get your roast on at the Roost.
8: Wow, the mascot's here.
0: Yeah. Stats. From a laundry survey of over 2,000 Australians.
8: Mm, good data set. Mm.
0: The average Australian will do over 15,000 loads of washing in a lifetime.
8: Lord, that is the most depressing stat I've ever heard.
0: It is, isn't it?
8: I
0: don't know why. Only 20% of Aussies separate whites and colours.
9: That's disgusting.
8: Yeah. I no longer
0: you're
8: going
0: to ruin your clothes.
8: You don't need to do it.
0: You're going to bleed into each other.
9: Oh, Rio, don't tell me
8: clothing technology has advanced. Colours do not run anymore.
0: No, they do not run.
9: That's why your white shirts look grey.
0: Yeah, you're
8: no,
0: right.
8: My
0: you're
8: white
0: right.
8: shirts are sparkling,
0: no.
8: madam.
0: No, they're not.
8: Why would they are?
0: We sat behind your back. Off collar Rio, we call you. Look a little bit fadey, bit grey sometimes, bit blue. All right, so we're looking for your laundry movies. Omo Alone.
8: Oh, that's very good. Gold.
0: Silence of the Hems.
8: Silver.
0: Spider-Man, No Way Omo.
8: A lot of Omo ones.
0: Not the last one.
8: Silver.
0: There Will Be Suds.
8: Silver.
0: Honey, I Shrunk the Jumper.
8: Gold.
0: Finding Omo.
8: That's gold.
0: Rhea, what have you got? Laundry movies.
8: A Man Called Omo.
0: No way! gold.
8: Kill Pill. Oh no, my blouse. Your blouse is pilling.
0: I've never heard of that. Is that what it's called?
8: Little bits.
0: I would say baubles up.
9: Yeah.
8: I've never heard baubles up.
0: Yeah, they're like little baubles.
8: Next question for the census.
0: There you go. Pills or baubles?
8: Stain spotting.
0: That's very good. Gold.
8: And did you know prisoners hate to use the air... Oh, no, I ruined it. Did you know prisoners hate to use the clothes dryer?
0: Yeah.
8: It's con air dry.
0: That's still gold.

0: still got. All right, what have you got? Laundry Movies. Text to Sean. 0475 031043.
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3: 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Checking out our majors, a slow run on the Calder Freeway from Calder Park Drive to Green Gully Road. As for the Princess Freeway, it's slowing citybound from the Maltby Bypass through to Corroy Creek Road. The Monash is slowing from the Princess Highway to Belgrave Hallam Road, then from Wellington Road through to Warragul Road. 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
1: Why are you laughing?
2: Because it's just... It's impossible not to get moved by its charms. You can't resist it.
1: You can't stop moving.
2: You can't stop moving. All right, Laundry Movies. 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
1: A bootful.
2: Laundry Movies, the good, the bad, and the cuddly.
1: Silver.
2: Christian, I've got a last-minute senseless question for you. One or two pillows? One.
1: Oh, it depends on... Yeah, I'm a one big thicky, please.
2: Yeah, big sort of thicky, spine leaves for me. And then I have another one that I cuddle.
1: Hey, really?
2: Yeah. I like to spoon a pillow. Hey, it's my bed, I'll do what I want.
1: That's true.
2: Omoheimer.
1: Oh, God.
2: Very good, Lee. Top loader gun.
1: Silver.
2: Dead whirlpool.
1: Gold.
2: Brad Bishop, well done. Sokenheimer.
1: Silver plus.
2: Robert Williams stars in The Fisher and Paykel King.
1: Silver.
2: Dysart.
1: Gold.
2: Well done, Kerry. James Bond, Try Another Day.
1: Silver plus.
2: Cold Power of One.
1: Silver. Oh, very good. That is a gold, sorry. Yeah. That is a gold.
2: Yeah, well done, Josh. The Longest Sard.
1: Gold.
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1: Silver.
2: John Fabwick.
1: Gold plus. Right.
2: That's very good. John Fabwick is very good. Lee Collins. Raiders of the Lost Sock.
1: Silver.
2: Jim Carrey stars in Dryer Dryer.
1: Gold plus.
2: Daniel Taylor, well done. Starchy and Hutch.
1: Gold.
2: The Green Mila.
1: Silver.
2: What about old detergent Pikachu?
1: Oh, gold plus.
2: That is very good, Nate. The Lint Stones.
1: Gold.
2: 20,000 Loads Under the Sea.
1: Silver.
2: Laundra Mattenheimer.
1: Silver.
2: If I had two socks, I'd pair them.
1: Gold.
2: If I had pegs, I'd hang you.
1: Gold.
2: These are so good. Donnie Darkload.
1: Gold plus.
2: This is why Laundry Movie's so good. Not the King's Speech, the King's Bleach. He's got some stains.
1: Silver plus.
2: The People versus Larry Lint.
1: Oh, that's gold plus.
2: These are incredible. Kerry, well done. Dry Cleaning Miss Daisy.
1: Silver.
2: Mila and Me.
1: Silver plus.
2: Christian, what about those magnificent men in their drying machine?
1: Gold plus.
2: Oh, James Dance, very good. Christian Arnie's devastated and separate his whites in The Running Colours, man.
1: Bronze.
2: Genie. Gold.
3: Oh.
2: The Hills Hoist Have Eyes.
1: Silver plus.
2: Open dryer. You've got to open the dryer.
1: Gold.
2: And the Fabulon Kiss Goodnight.
1: Silver plus.
2: So many golds.
1: Mm. So many.
2: So many. But who is getting $250 to spend at the Rooster?
1: John Fabwick.
2: John Fabwick, well done. We are back tomorrow. Thank you very much for joining us. And if you've got a last minute banger of an alternative census question, email me, christian@christianoconnell.com.au. 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
15: 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In Mount Albert North, there is a crash at Elgar Road southbound before Belmore Road. The left-hand lane is closed. Over on the Western Freeway, a collision citybound near Hopkins Road, the right-hand lane is shut. And there's a bit of flooding on the Eastern Freeway outbound between Baleen and Doncaster Road. 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
18: Good morning, I'm John Michael. Anthony Albanese remains the preferred Prime Minister, despite this morning's news poll showing Labor's primary support has plunged to a 13-year low. It has the government and One Nation level on 29% of the vote, ahead of the coalition, which has slumped to 18%. Pauline Hanson is now the second preferred PM. Melbourne Airport is expecting construction of its rail link to begin within 5 years. Its new plan shows a major expansion aimed at handling 75 million passengers a year. That'll involve billions of dollars in terminal and runway upgrades. Well, don't think about putting that brolly away, because this morning's rain across Melbourne is not clearing anytime soon. Helen Reid at the Bureau expects it to continue through the course of the day and says there's been some useful falls across Melbourne overnight.
19: We've seen several places getting over the 30 millimetres, particularly on the northern side of the city, east and west, not as much.
18: A fresh reminder to Melbourne gym goers to lock up those keys and valuable items. That's after the latest police stats revealed that 250 cars have been stolen from gym car parks across the southeastern suburbs in the past 6 months. Police say many could have been avoided had keys been secured in lockers and not left out in the open. And Andrew Mountbatten Windsor could still receive a royal funeral despite having all his titles stripped. The 66-year-old former prince reportedly still appears in funeral preparations for royals.
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18: To Gold Sport now, and Josh Fraser is set to make a call this week on whether he wants the full-time coaching gig at Carlton. It comes after last night's 44-point win over the Saints, which all but guarantees Carlton a finals berth. Fans were chanting for Fraser to get the job at the game, but he says it was a bit uncomfortable.
20: Oh, I'm not comfortable with it purely because I feel like I'm a product of, you know, again, a lot of people around me, but I appreciate it. You know, I appreciate that they feel connected to us as a club at the moment. I think that's a really important thing for us moving forward.
18: And the AFLW season is now underway, with the Blues beating the Saints by 26 points in last night's opener.
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18: Showers today getting up to 14, a bit of drizzle and 14 tomorrow, and showers and 15 on Wednesday. Right now, it is 9 degrees in Burnley, and wake up on the bright side of the dial with the Christian O'Connell Show, and then head home with Melbourne's favourite drive show, Jonesy and Amanda, on Gold 104.3.
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23: 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This is Higo. I hope you had a fantastic weekend, and I hope that you started looking at Las Vegas for inspiration when you win the best week of your life. 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But in this non-stop at 9, where we go commercial-free from 9 to 10, I'm going to play Christina Perry, 1,000 Years. And straight after that, you will hear your chance to get into the Gold Class Lounge for the best week of your life. It's about 20 minutes away. So let's get into this non-stop at 9 with Police, Every Breath You Take.

0: Wake up with the Christian O'Connell Show. Wind down with Jonesy and Amanda for the drive home. This is Gold. Hey, Jess, how would you explain Vegas to someone who's never been?
1: It's like you're in this ginormous city that's larger than life.
0: It's a bit of a head spin, isn't it?
1: It is.
0: And I think that we have to not talk about the stories that happen in Vegas.
1: I know. What happens in Vegas stays in Vegas.
0: It's a classic saying, and it is so, so true. I won't ask any more questions. Just good luck.
1: All right. Thank you.
0: Your chance to get into the Gold Class Lounge is minutes away from us here at Gold in your nonstop at night. Here's Christina Perry, 1,000 Years.

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0: 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This is Gold, and that is it for your non-stop at 9. For today, it'll be back tomorrow, commercial free, from 9 to 10. Hey, this morning on the Christian O'Connell Show, you really, really stood up to the challenge when they were doing the at-work time waster. Laundry movies, have a listen.
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1: That's very good. 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Lee Collins.
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4: 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Flooding for the ring road Altona bound causing grief before Boundary Road. Two left-hand lanes closed. Speeds, of course, at 40 in the remaining lanes. And delays pushing back onto the Deer Park bypass. A crash St Albans, Sunshine Avenue southbound at the ring road, blocking the right lane. Flooding to Derrimut, Fitzgerald Road closed. Northbound between Boundary Road and the Deer Park bypass. Your best alternative,